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0: 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Open weekdays 8 to 5, US 23 South Alpena. We are looking at a chance of showers and thunderstorms for tonight with cloudy skies. Low around 67. I think we're going to start noticing a trend of the temperatures gradually getting lower and lower as the weeks go by. For tomorrow, chance of showers and thunderstorms, a high of 79 and wind gusts 30 miles per hour. Thursday, sunny and 72, and Friday, sunny and 78, and Saturday mostly cloudy and 77, but it does look like it's going to be decent weather for Camp Omelet.
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I said you look so fine that I really want to make you mine. 4, 5, 6, come on and get your kicks. 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
1: Hanging out in Benzie at the Benzie Frenzy Fishing Tournament. 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Is it only ladies today? And then is there guys this weekend? What's going on with the big fishing tournament? I think there's a $20,000 prize.
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0: She said, it's Collective Soul on the rock station KLT. I'm California Girl. And the year before last, Collective Soul came to the National Cherry Festival, and I got to meet them all. I was working at a local motel as a front desk agent, and they stayed there. They put me on their guest list, actually, so that was cool. I got to go to the show, and I also got to go backstage and meet them again, even though I'd already met them at the hotel. So backstage talking to him, and I was talking to him about their album, See What You Started By Continuing, and we were talking about, like, the songs on it, and my favorite one was Hurricane, and they're like, what? No. Apparently they didn't like that song. It's their own song. I love that song. I actually have the album in my car. I listen to it often. I love it. I think it might be my favorite Collective Soul album. And the only song on there I think that we may even play here on KLT is this, which is actually a really good song too. But Hurricane, if you get a chance to listen to it, it's Collective Soul. 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Tonight, we are looking at a chance of showers and thunderstorms. Not a high for the night times. A low of 67, cloudy skies. For tomorrow, chance of showers and thunderstorms and a high, now I can say it, of 79 with wind gusts as high as 30 miles per hour. So it's going to be pretty windy tomorrow. For Thursday, sunny and 72. And Friday, sunny and 78. And I've got Led Zeppelin on the way and one from Boston. So stay right there.
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The home of Omelet and Finster in the morning. 97.5 WKLT Kalkaska Traverse City. 93.5 WBCM Boyne City Petoskey. 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

0: ALT welcomes Buddy Guy and Grand Funk Railroad to Soaring Eagle Casino and Resort. Mustang Sally. Blues legend Buddy Guy.
1: I got the blue. From my head down to my shoes.
0: And Grand Funk Railroad. Keep listening for the Miller Lite ticket window to open for your chance to win. 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

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Colors, flaps, set, degrees.

It's ZZ Top on the rock station KLT. I am California girl. Boomers, I've got some news for you. You're not a boomer anymore. Apparently, I'm a boomer. Yeah, Gen Z says the millennials are the new boomers. They're kind of fed up with Gen Z, or Gen Z is fed up with millennials, saying they're sick of things like hustle culture and 90s nostalgia. Because, you know, us millennials love telling everyone how great our childhood was. Yes, growing up in the 90s was fabulous. I was a teenager in the 90s. It was amazing. Disney adults is another thing that Gen Z doesn't like about millennials. Hipster culture, saying the phrase, we did a thing, taking pictures of avocado toast, and finally being so comfortable in your relationship you can say and tell people that, I fart in front of my girlfriend. I don't think you're truly comfortable until the girlfriend can say, I fart in front of my boyfriend. One of the biggest themes was that younger people are tired of generational feuds and wish everyone would just stop competing with each other and let's all get along. I take a look at our KLT weather forecast brought to you by Foster's Heating and Cooling. Winter will be here soon. Let Foster's ensure your heating system is running at peak performance. Serving Sheboygan and Emmett counties, give them a call today.

0: 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That's 231-818-1063. It is pretty late at night. They're probably not going to answer, so call tomorrow. All right, our weather forecast for tonight, a chance of showers and thunderstorms, cloudy in a low around 67. For tomorrow, chance of showers and thunderstorms, mostly cloudy and a high of 79 with wind gusts as high as 30 miles per hour. Thursday, sunny and 72, and Friday, sunny and 78. And I've got AC/DC on the way and one from the car, so stay right there.
1: One last cruise, one last party, one epic way to wrap up summer. 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

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I am California Girl. Just a reminder, Camp Omelet is this weekend, kicking off on Thursday, goes through the 10th through the 13th. Going to be fun. There's going to be music. 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And somebody is going to be the new Miss Camp Omelet. So get your tickets now at WKLT.com. And we'll see you at Twisted Trails this weekend. 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For tonight, chance of showers and thunderstorms with cloudy skies and a low around 67. Trails this weekend. 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

0: 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Tune into KLT for Live in Concert, featuring some of rock's biggest bands performing on stages from around the world. 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KLT. 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
0: 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In case you missed it, here's what happened with Omelette and Finster.
3: Vegan up bringing some water. 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
0: Oh. Omelette and Finster in the morning, Monday through Friday from 5:30 to 10 on the Rock Station. 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

0: at the Benzie Frenzy Fishing Tournament. You have some information. Is it only ladies today? And then is there guys this weekend? What's going on with the big fishing tournament? I think there's a $20,000 prize.
1: It looks to me like today, yes, Friday, Ladies Classic.
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2: And good morning, it's KLT, the rock station. We're live in the Jay's Sporting Goods Studios, downtown Traverse City, Michigan. It's 5:30, time for another broadcast day. 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
12: Yeah, buddy.
2: And Mickey DeRosier, good morning.
13: Good morning, gentlemen.
2: Here we go, instant request on this Wednesday of Camp Omelet Week. The back-to-school special is in our rear view. Day two of school, back-to-school. I was included in some talk about the first day of school yesterday for some kids that it was their first day of school.
13: Like ever.
2: Like ever. Yeah.
13: Yeah, same.
12: Hold on. Were you around the children that were telling the story?
2: No, I was around the parent that was talking about it. And I said, emotional or
14: thank God. Right.
2: And they're like, oh, emotional.
13: Aww.
2: Oh, my God, emotional. I mean, I would be probably in the thank God, but I don't know that instinct as a parent.
13: Yeah, it's hard to tell. But after a long summer, it's kind of like, bye.
2: Or your kid that you gave birth to is now going to school. Now you got free daycare for 5 hours, right?
13: That was why I signed my kids up as soon as possible for school. Because, you know, you have to be turning 5 by a certain age.
2: Yeah.
13: I put both my kids in, and they were still late 4 years old.
12: Were they bummed out they had to wear pants?
13: I think so. I think that's the problem.
12: I got to tell you, I'm off to a bad start, bro. Oh. I ate a very high fiber content cereal as a snack last night, and it really extended a certain section of my morning routine, if you know what I mean.
2: Yeah, and you are Mr. Routine.
12: Mr. Routine is right. Well, I was on the hopper for an extra, 7 minutes, and I'm like, I gotta get done! I'm late! I'm getting late! Meanwhile, I'm still over an hour early for the show, but for my...
13: But for your preference.
12: And I'm trying to make up time. I ran out the door and I forgot to put my damn laptop in my backpack. And I should have known, but I just felt like, oh, I'm so strong. That's why this backpack is so light.
13: I'm flirting
12: with the idea, can I do it all with my phone or should I zip home, get my laptop, and be back for 6 o'clock?
2: We could put on some long songs. You know,
12: I mean, it's
2: cruise into.
12: It's 11 minutes each way. I could be back by 6.
5: You can do it.
2: You can do it.
12: Yeah. That's what I'm going to do.
2: All right.
13: Don't sit on the pot.
2: All right. Let's play some.
12: Oh, no, I'm clear. I'm probably down 3 pounds.
13: Gross.
2: Let's play some tunes. Let's play some Camp Omelet tunes. Here we go. I'm going to do instant requests. Go ahead, Mickey.
13: All right. 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
2: All right, there's a Camp Omelet song for you. A little Woodstock action. Crosby, Stills, Nash, and Sometimes Young. I think Young's on this one.
13: Don't eat the brown acid.
2: Here we go, KLT, the rock station. Camp Omelet starts tomorrow.

0: All right, that's a Camp Omelet song for sure. Good morning, it's KLT, the rock station. It's 5:37. Omelet and Finster and Mickey DeRocher here. You know, there was one song that was on instant request yesterday for Kingsley, Paradise by the Dashboard Light. I think we're going to have to fit that in at some point this morning. We're doing instant request for the wonderful people at Petoskey Cheese Company. 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And we appreciate them so much. Let's go to the phones. Good morning. Oh, Grand Rapids line is calling. Good morning, KLT.
1: Good morning, old man.
0: What's happening, man?
1: Dr. Feelgood here, brother.
0: All right, Dr. Feelgood. Tell me you are coming to Camp Omelet.
1: I think it's going to be in spirit only.
0: Oh, that sucks.
1: Monday I found out that I'm in the hospital right now.
0: You're in the hospital? Why is that, brother?
1: Emergency surgery on my knee that they replaced a year ago, so okay. I got an infection. So,
0: all right, knee is not an internal organ, so that's good. It's just like a little framework.
1: Yeah.
0: And, all right,
1: we're hoping to show up. At least show our, make our face. I bought my ticket and everything. So
0: oh,
1: we're
0: dude,
1: gonna,
0: that's
1: at
0: so
1: least
0: great.
1: Show our face.
0: Well, please do show your face. One of my favorite Camp Omelet memories is when this guy, Dr. Feelgood, well, first of all, when tickets went on sale one year, you drove through a snowstorm and you flipped your car and had a bad accident that way. And then another one is when we had it at Timber Ridge, you self-inflicted a taser to yourself.
1: Yeah, buddy.
0: Yeah, buddy. That's my favorite.
2: That's the feel-good part, huh?
0: Yeah.
1: Oh, yeah.
0: Dr. Feelgood, so good to hear from you, man. In Grand Rapids, he comes up from Grand Rapids, and we love him. Yeah, buddy. So, if you show your face, that'll be great. I'll give you a big old hug.
1: I appreciate it.
0: All right, brother. See you there, man. Thank you for the call.
1: Yep.
0: Let's play Dr. Feelgood. We got to. You got to play Dr. Feelgood after Dr. Feelgood calls. I mean, come
2: especially
0: on.
2: If he's not feeling good.
0: And maybe we'll do Paradise by the Dashboard Light as Finster scurries through town trying to get his laptop. Ah, here we go. It's Wednesday. Camp Omelet is tomorrow. We'll see Dr. Feelgood out there, at least if he shows up as a day tripper. Here we go. It's KLT, the rock station. Good morning.

0: You're waking up with Omelette and Finster.
1: And the lady knew us, so she's like, you sound just like Omelette. So I tipped her $7.
2: She said, you sound like Omelette?
1: Yeah.
2: You should have said, boy, thank God I don't look like him.
0: On the Rock Station, KLT.

0: It is KLT, the rock station. There is Meatloaf. Meatloaf with, that's one of the pairings that one guy writes the lyrics and the other guy sings the songs. What's his name? Steinman. Jim Steinman was the writer of the songs, and Meatloaf couldn't write a damn thing. And he just sings. Big and fat.
1: Full of loaf.
0: Right.
1: What is this song even about exactly? They're messing around in the car. She wants him to commit, and he's like, I don't know.
0: That's
1: let me
0: right.
1: Think about it. Okay.
0: And then he lies to her and says,
1: "Hey, baby, I love you.
0: I'll love you forever, and then I'll love you till the end of time." And he goes, "Now I'm praying for the end of time. So hurry up, man, arrive, because I've got another spend another minute with you. I don't think I could survive. I'm gonna break my promise, forget my vows. God only knows what I could do right now. Praying for the end of time, so I can end my time with you."
1: Oh, what a very sweet
0: romantic
1: song. Very sweet.
0: But I mean, you know, you make those promises by the dashboard light.
1: Yeah, because you want a big old kiss.
0: Yeah. Let's go to the phones. Let's see what the people have to say. Good morning, KLT. It's 5:54. Hello.
2: Good morning, I'm Mickey.
0: What's up, Lou?
2: I'm just enjoying the show.
0: Thank you.
2: I was wondering, I think Fastball the Way might fit in.
0: You got it. Yep, that's the Camp Omelet song. That's the original Camp Omelet song.
2: Mm-hmm.
0: When we were taken off for Camp Omelet, the first time, 1998, the band Fastball was getting ready to play in the studio, and they're going to play their new song called "The Way." And we told the band, we're going to Camp Omelet. We're going to go in with a bunch of listeners. We're going to camp out, and we're going down to Key West to do it. And the band is like, we love that idea. In fact, the song "The Way" fits into what you guys are doing right now.
1: Perfect.
0: From the band on the day that Camp Omelet debuted.
1: That is so exciting. I do know this song, and it's a fun one. Take me away to Camp Omelet.
0: Yep. All right. Thanks, Lou. That's a great one. Thank you. Let's go to the phones. Wait a minute. I got to put Lou off. Oh, I hung up on both of them.
1: I'll tell you what that guy called to say.
0: What did he say?
1: That Meatloaf is Jim Steinman, and Jim Steinman is Meatloaf. That's his nom de plume.
0: No, that's not true.
1: I don't know.
0: All right.
1: We could
0: fact check
1: it.
0: Yeah, yeah, fact check that. Or just blurt out anything you want on the radio, which is what I do. That's my style. All right. Let's hit. Which keyboard do I
1: hit? Ooh, the one in the middle.
0: Good nope. Lord, yes. All right, the band Fastball with "The Way." It's a Camp Omelet song from the very first day that Camp Omelet started with the band that was in the studio that day. And we didn't know who the heck these guys were, but they were super cool, and they loved what we were doing. And they said, that's like Camp Omelet song right here, "The Way." It's KLT. Good morning. Finster's back.
3: Hey!

0: There is Fastball right here on the Rock Station, KLT, a Camp Omelet song from the original one in 1998, which is 28 years ago. 28 years. Jesus. I'm only 28 years old. It's 6:01. Let's go to the phones. Oh, this guy's calling back. He says that Jim Steinman is Meatloaf. He's not. But, okay. Good morning, KLT. What do you say, sir?
1: Yeah. Hey, I was just calling to tell you guys that Jim Steinman is Meatloaf.
0: That's not true, sir. That's not true. Jim Steinman.
1: Yeah, he did an album called, there's a song on an album called The Love and Death of an American Guitar.
0: Okay.
1: And that was Jim Steinman, who also was Meatloaf, as far as I know.
0: Maybe you're right.
2: No.
0: You're not right. Jim Steinman is a writing partner.
2: You're 100% wrong, sir.
1: Jim Steinman is Meatloaf's real name.
2: No,
0: no,
2: you're wrong.
0: You're wrong, sir.
1: Oh, well, that was the name of the album I had, Jim Steinman.
0: All right. Thank you.
2: Great.
1: You might want to look into it.
2: You might want to look into it. I'm telling you, you're wrong. Meatloaf is Meatloaf.
3: He was
1: Meatloaf
3: born.
1: Is Jim Steinman. That's his real name.
3: Marvin Adey.
0: Jim, he's going to hang on.

0: Yeah.
1: All right. Well, so go look it up.
0: You're dumb and rude.
1: Don't be calling people dumb and rude, but yeah, maybe rude, but not dumb, just misled and correct misinformation. Thank you for the call. Good Lord.
0: He did bring me something under his own name, and I think he was it Total Eclipse of the Heart?
1: And that's fine if Meatloaf sang on his album, but they're not the same person. Yeah. I just gave it a goog, and I didn't need to. Jim Steinman and Meatloaf created a legendary musical partnership defined by theatrical high-energy masterpieces like 1977's global phenomenon Bat Out of Hell. They met in 1973 when Meatloaf, born Marvin Lee Adey, auditioned for Steinman's musical More Than You Deserve, where Meatloaf sang the title track. So there you go, sir. Give it a goog before you just vomit on the radio with misinformation.
2: I hate when you think you know something. You spent your whole life believing it, and then it's like, no, this is it. This is it.
1: That's okay. I want him to call back and say I stand corrected, and I apologize for wasting your time.
0: Oh. Daryl Hall's real name is John Oates.
1: Right. Let's go to the phones.
0: I'm sorry I called you dumb, sir. But, I mean, you're talking to over 60 years of, like, radio experience here. Maybe we to collectively know something.
1: If I know one thing, that is it. And that's all. That's all I know.
3: That's Sexy Matt.
1: Good morning, KLT. Sexy Matt.
3: Maybe.
4: Good morning.
1: No. Good morning.
4: Yeah, you guys cracked me up. you know what? Seeing Paradise by the Dashboard Lights is, it's where a guy's looking up a girl's skirt while he's sitting behind the steering wheel. That's
2: what?
4: Looking at Paradise is by the Dashboard Lights.
2: She's propped up on the dashboard and he's sitting in the driver's seat?
4: Yeah, and he's checking her out through the reflection.
1: Having a gynecological exam?
4: Well, because you guys are so square, do you have any idea what waking up in paradise is?
0: Go ahead.
4: It's when you're soft and you wake up and you're still inside.
2: Oh, God.
1: All right, we have to go. It's 6:04 right now. I'm glad Michelle Perez is in.
0: Look at Mickey DeRocher is so red right now. Wow.
2: Oh, my God.
0: Wow.
1: Good Lord.
2: That was not where I thought that was going.
0: That's what she said.
1: That's naughty, naughty.
0: Who fell asleep?
1: John Parr.
0: What?
1: Naughty, naughty. Let's go.
0: Yowza.
1: Naughty, naughty. Yeah, John Parr.
0: Look out. Here she is.
1: Let's, let's straighten up here, everybody. Michelle Perez has walked into the room. All right, let's play this last one and we'll get a KLT news update. Remember this?
0: Oh, yeah. Right, I put my hand on your stocking or something like that.
1: Yep. Yeah. KLT, the rock station. Welcome to Wednesday.

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0: All right, we're here on a Wednesday morning at 6:09. Omelet and Finster, Mickey DeRocher, and Michelle Perez is here, and it's time for the KLT News Update.
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3: It's going to distract me.
0: Okay, good.
4: Yeah, I figured it would. Shiny. All right, the state will test a pay-per-mile system for drivers to pay a tax on how far they drive instead of a gas tax. The money will be put to use for road repairs, and the system is being driven partly by the increase in hybrid and electric vehicles, so drivers are split on it, some saying it's a creative way for Big Brother to have more intrusion in our lives. Others says it would be a more accurate way to have drivers pay for road work.
3: What are they doing with all that weed money?
4: I don't know.
3: Isn't that going to the roads?
2: Wasn't that supposed to fix the damn roads?
0: Yeah.
3: The potholes?
4: I love Michigan. It is the only state where that people will simultaneously complain about all the road construction while complaining that no one's fixing the roads. I mean, you can't drive down the road and not find a road construction project.
2: Right.
4: So it's just an interesting paradox.
2: You're right.
4: All right, so another case of Tripoli has been detected in a northern Michigan horse. The Department of Agriculture and Rural Development reporting eastern equine encephalitis in an 18-month-old quarter horse from Roscommon County has been found. The horse was unvaccinated and then had to be euthanized. Now, they are encouraging horse owners to do what they can to prevent mosquito-borne illnesses, and they note that these diseases, they're not spread by horse-to-horse or horse-to-human contact. This is a mosquito-borne illness. The criminal case against the man charged in the 2025 Traverse City Walmart stabbing has ended with a not guilty by reason of insanity plea. The Grand Traverse County Prosecutor's Office says Bradford Gilley entered the plea on Tuesday, thus ending the criminal case against him. After reviewing reports from the Center for Forensic Psychiatry, the court found Gilley was mentally ill and unable to appreciate the wrongfulness of his conduct or conform his actions to the law at the time of the attack. Gilley will now be sent to the Center for Forensic Psychiatry for treatment. After 60 days, he will be evaluated, and a petition will be filed in probate court for his continued mental health treatment. The prosecutor's office says Gilley's eventual release to a non-secure setting is highly unlikely because of the gravity of his behavior and a previous insanity plea in 2016. The body of a missing boater has been recovered from the waters near Stony Point in Sutton's Bay. The Leelanau County Sheriff's Office says the body was located and recovered just a little after 2 p.m. Tuesday. The search began Monday morning after an unattended dinghy was seen spinning in the water. Investigators determined that 25-year-old Brett Zimmerman of Lansing, Kansas, was the last known person aboard the boat. Marina surveillance video also showed Zimmerman operating the dinghy, and that the circumstances surrounding the incident remain under investigation. And the city of Alpena has proclaimed Saturday, September 12th, as Tunnel to Towers Foundation Recognition Day. Mayor Cindy Johnson issued the proclamation during Monday night city council meeting, recognizing the foundation's support of first responders, military members, veterans, and their families. The proclamation coincides with Alpena's Tunnel to Towers 5K run and walk. That event begins at the band shell at Bayview Park. Registration is open at 8 p.m. You can also go to Alpena or onewalkalpena.org for details. And here in Traverse City, the annual 9/11's remembrance ceremony takes place in Traverse City Friday. This, of course, marks 25 years, and it will honor those who lost their lives on September 11th, 2001, and recognize the courage and sacrifice of those who responded. The memorial service will be held at Memorial Park on Parsons Road, beginning at 8:30. And Ironman 70.3 Michigan returns to Frankfort on Sunday, September 12th. More than 2,500 athletes from around the country and the world will converge upon Frankfort for the race. And there is a new visitor guide that includes the weekend schedule, road closures, detours, and restaurant hours. Just Google Ironman 70.3 for a comprehensive look at the weekend.
0: Getting back to the Tunnel to Towers organization, I'm not surprised, but they have a campaign that I've heard on the radio before where they say, donate your car to Tunnel to Towers to help. So that's a legit business. That's a legit charity.
4: Oh yeah. It's okay. Everywhere. Yeah.
0: All right, good. Because, I mean, sometimes you see, like, Roundup for, you know, to, like, 37 cents. Okay. Give me a dollar. Sell cookies, $5. Donate your car? Jesus. You know, if you want to give us your house, we'll take it.
4: You know,
0: I mean, that's a big ask.
4: And every time I've looked up Tunnel to Towers, because they've been around quite a while
0: I've
4: now.
0: I've heard about them.
4: They're in every state, pretty much. They're everywhere. But everything I've read, they donate a huge portion of every dollar back to the people they're trying to serve, as opposed to some charities who...
0: Yeah. It's like
4: little.
0: 10 cents per dollar.
4: Right, no, but this one is like, I've seen numbers anywhere from 80 cents up to 93 cents of every dollar donated goes. Wow. So it is a very legitimate.
0: I was like, hey, make a, you know, for $20 a month, you can support a kid in Ethiopia.
4: Right.
0: Give us your car.
4: And 4 cents
0: your freaking
4: goes
0: car?
4: To the kid.
0: You want my car? Coming for my car.
4: So no.
0: But that's good to know.
4: Yeah, it is.
0: Very good.
4: Listen to this. Sheriff's officials in West Michigan had to take down a bull, a dangerous bull. Yesterday in Byron Township, Township livestock escaped a trailer on U.S. 131.
2: What?
4: Yes.
2: Going down the highway?
4: Yes, just south of Grand Rapids. Both the bull and cow shut down traffic. The cow made it back to the trailer. Man, if I'm the cow, I'm out of there. I'm not going back to the trailer.
2: With that bull?
4: Well, I'm in with any of them.
3: What if they were a boyfriend and girlfriend?
2: She was ready for a break.
4: Exactly.
0: Yeah.
4: The cow made it back to the trailer, but the bull instead broke through a fence and fled. Well, that's what bulls do. They say a woman with cattle experience tried to lasso the bull. This just gets better.
3: Oh, my gosh.
4: This gets so much better. I read it. I purposely waited to read it, by the way. So they say a woman with cattle experience tried to lasso the bull, but instead she was trampled and left with minor injuries. The owner agreed it was a safety issue and decided to put it down. A sheriff shot the bull with the rifle. No one else was hurt. North of Grand Rapids, the likelihood of meeting someone who knows how to actually use a lasso
2: and has one on them
4: increases. Yeah,
3: there's like, only
2: I
3: one
2: know
3: thing
2: how to do that, but I don't have my rope.
3: There's it's only Michigan. One thing I know about the bulls. If you mess with them,
2: you get the horns.
4: Yep, yes, it did. All right, that's your news update.
0: Thank you, Michelle.
2: Good one. Let's do some sports. 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

0: surprised and delighted somehow.
1: Holy cow, the Tigers beat, the Tigers lost? Minnesota beat Detroit 3-2 at Comerica. The Tigers are now 66-79.
2: Better luck next year.
1: Cody Clemens hit the deciding two-run homer for Minnesota. Kevin McConagle supplied Detroit with a two-run shot today. Twins at Tigers 1-10. Comerica. Let me see here. Going on to the NFL starts tonight.
3: Are you ready for some football?
1: We need that little clip. That was funny. Tonight, Seattle at New England Patriots. The defending Super Bowl champion Seahawks open the season against the Patriots in a Super Bowl rematch. And it's Wednesday. That's strange for football to start on a Wednesday, but whatever, right? It's when usually it's the Thursday,
2: it is.
1: And we're at Camp Omelet,
2: right,
1: watching the game on the side of Lee's RV.
2: There will be a game on tomorrow, and it will be, I forget who's playing, but it is from Australia. Now, I figured out that they're going to be playing during the day in Australia, and it's going to be, my brain hurts.
1: 8:35 p.m. tomorrow night, or Thursday, excuse me, tomorrow night, San Francisco versus Los Angeles.
2: They're 14 hours ahead of us, so KLT math.
1: At the Melbourne Cricket Ground.
0: I can see your gears spinning on that one.
1: I could smell it.
0: Question, yeah. Maybe you're getting to this.
1: No.
0: Did I hear that they're trying to appeal the call, the Michigan Western game? They're trying to get that appealed. Have you heard this?
1: Everybody knows that. I mean, it was a mistake. I heard there was an official announcement, and I don't have anything on it yet in sports.
2: Michigan dropped out of the top 25.
1: The U.S. Open. Ben Shelton beat defending champion Carlos Alcaraz in a 5-set quarterfinal. It lasted 4 hours and 28 minutes.
0: A tennis game?
1: Yes.
0: That's a lot.
1: I think it's a match.
0: Oh,
1: a
0: tennis match. Excuse me.
1: I don't know. I don't care either. But there you go. It's an all-American U.S. Open semifinal. There's your sports. I will have a...
2: The MAC wants Western Michigan recognized as the winner versus Michigan. So their league, like the Big Ten, is now stepping up as a bigger organization than just one team appealing it. The MAC to appeal controversial Michigan Western loss as a replay error. Yep, that came down. Very good, Mickey. Let's hit a quick break, and we will be right back. It's Omelet and Finster with Mickey DeRocher, 620. We have tickets to the wonderful Last Splash of Summer, which is happening not this weekend, but next weekend. And the Last Splash of Summer is on the Sunday, the 20th. Sunday, the 20th. All right, Camp Omelet is tomorrow. That's all I've got on my mind. I'm putting stuff by my doorway, which is my tradition, is just to start accumulating stuff, put the coffee pot over there, get the jackery, get the sleeping bag.
0: Your beach ball cracked me up when you said
2: that picture. Oh, yeah. Hell yeah.
0: It's essential.
2: Yep.
0: All right.
2: It's Camp Omelet Week. Give us a call if you're going. Check in. What are you bringing? What are you bringing to the party? And we'll see you out there. Hopefully a lot of people tomorrow night. There's already a lot of people there. And we'll take a quick break and we'll be right back. Let's go. It's Wednesday.
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3: 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Hey, Northern Michigan, you can stop looking because we found him. It's the Squatch. Rocking the airwaves coast to coast. 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

0: We're not on.
1: Oh, boy. You got to be kidding
0: That's
1: me.
0: That's why these phones are lighting up.
2: Dead air on 93.5.
1: For how long?
2: At least 3 minutes.
1: Okay, did you hear us talking about... Okay, since Pat Benatar was on. Got it. We're back on. Thank you. This happened to me twice yesterday.
3: Engineering was in here with Terry Ray.
0: We're back.
1: Yeah,
0: we're back.
1: I told her about the problem, but that's...
3: But then it happened to her.
1: Right. Right.
3: She didn't
1: care. That's good.
3: She didn't care when it was us.
0: Do you know what I wonder? I wonder if Neil Giraldo arranged that whole dead air.
3: Oh, man.
1: Yeah, Neil Giraldo. We just went on 3 minutes about Neil Giraldo. He needs to be mentioned with Pat Benatar's name every time. I introduced her on stage one time, and they were like, Omelette, you got to say Neil Giraldo. And I'm like, who's that? And then you go back to her solo big albums, and it's just Pat Benatar on the album cover.
0: Yeah.
1: So they started a new campaign, and he's like front and center in the Rock and Roll Hall of Fame. She was inducted into the Rock and Roll Hall of Fame, and he was, of course, he was inducted as well.
3: Yeah.
0: That is so weird.
1: And
0: that
1: every time
3: she get, that was,
0: every is it
1: time
0: a possessive
1: she's,
0: thing?
1: Every time she's interviewed, Fenster seems to think that it's his like ego.
3: I think
1: like,
3: that he is jealous. And he's probably a big jerk to deal with at home, so she has to put it out there so they share equal spotlight.
1: Right.
3: Like, well, you know, I'm responsible for a lot of that.
1: A lot of the music.
3: They better mention me. That I don't know.
1: I don't know either.
3: But I'm imagining the two of them married at home. Same band, same songs, same life. Nobody knows him. Everybody's circling her for autographs.
0: And he does not want to help put her up on a pedestal. He's like, and I'm here too, guys. Guys,
3: I
0: guys,
3: don't
0: guys.
3: Know.
0: Oh, geez.
3: I'm just, no.
1: I don't know either.
3: But I'm imagining the two of them married at home. Same band, same songs, same life. Nobody knows him. Everybody's circling her for autographs.
0: And he does not want to.

0: 10 people. Can you find 10 people at the mall still?
1: Can you find them all?
0: Have you ever heard of Neil Giraldo? They'll be like, who? But I'll say, hey, have you ever heard of Pat Benatar? Oh, I love Pat Benatar.
2: Yeah, there was
0: I used to dress like her in high school.
2: Yeah, there's nobody trying to dress like Neil Giraldo. Anyway.
0: Neil Giraldo wasn't referenced in. Wait, was it?
2: Fast Times Ridden.
0: Yeah, okay, yeah, yeah. Yeah.
1: There Everybody, are three all those Pat
2: girls.
1: Benatars.
2: Yeah, all those girls get the Pat Benatar look. And then they tore the spandex. One girl grabbed it, and the other girl grabbed it, and it ripped in the crotch.
1: Ooh.
2: In the movie. All right, it's 6:38. Finster has a location where you meet hot chicks.
1: What?
0: And it's going to reinforce one of your theories. So you'll know something about them when you see them there.
2: Nice.
1: Okay, dude. Okay.
0: It is the car wash.
2: What?
1: Working at the car wash.
0: The car wash.
2: The car wash.
0: Not the employees of the car wash. Although I'm sure there has to be one somewhere. But I am talking on a nice day.
2: The girls that get their car washed.
0: Where the vacuums all are.
2: Oh.
0: And the women that were there on a summer day, they were wearing little... in between two of them, I didn't even notice, right? There was just one slot open, and I needed to really get to work inside my truck.
2: Was this the place where you get free vacuums?
0: I got the car wash there this time.
2: Right.
0: They had it coned off. You couldn't just go in and use the free vacuums.
2: Of course not.
0: In the local, well, I can all winter.
2: Oh, my God.
0: Yeah,
2: you do that?
0: Yes.
2: Jeepers.
0: Yeah. They even have a thing for your floor mats. That shoots water, and there are brushes that scrub it. It feels so dangerous, right? Like, I don't know how they, insurance-wise, right? Haggerty lady, yeah. That they could get away with it, because you hold it, and it's...
1: Are you sure you're supposed to hold it? There may be clips that you're not noticing.
0: Oh, I don't know. I hold it. Okay. And I feel sketchy doing it.
2: Yeah, I power washed my floor mats.
0: The girls on both sides of me, my truck has never been cleaner.
2: Yeah.
0: I mean, and the place that I went to, they have compressed air that you can just shoot, right?
2: Right up the skirt.
0: Oh, I was using Marilyn it to dust out the vents of my truck.
2: Marilyn Monroe.
1: You should have walked up to those girls and been like, you need your vent dusted?
2: Yeah.
0: But you also have to think that they are standing on the street and they are reaching down vacuuming.
2: You want
0: to
2: dust my broom?
0: And then every now and then they reach real far and the one leg comes up and you try not to get caught with your camera.
1: Oh, my God. You perv.
0: I'm just kidding. I wouldn't do that. But, God, it's like, holy cow. They're on both sides of me.
1: And
0: then I'm looking around.
2: A lot of suction going on.
0: Out of the 10 vacuum cleaners, 6 of them were women, and 4 of them were hot.
2: At the car wash.
0: Hot! Not just, oh, hey.
2: Yeah.
0: And listen,
2: a girl that keeps the interior of their car clean.
0: Here it comes.
2: Keeps other areas clean.
1: That's what I was going to say, is that you probably are partially excited to know that they're keeping things clean.
2: When I worked at Pizza Hut, the assistant manager told me that.
1: Oh, God.
2: He goes, just so you know, you got to look for a girl inside her car. She keeps that clean. She's keeping other things clean.
0: I couldn't help.
2: Oh, my God, dude.
0: I couldn't help but think of that.
2: How can you think of that?
0: Well, that's all I was thinking is I'm vacuuming the floor, but fogging up my window.
1: Oh,
0: oh
1: my God.
2: I've remembered that for 40 years now.
0: Man.
2: And it turns out it's true.
1: And there's a lot of car washes around town.
2: Yeah.
1: So I'm here to say, ladies, if you are going to vacuum your car, beware, because there's lurkers fogging up their windows watching you.
0: As I was driving away, let me not word it like that.
2: I was pulling out.
0: A buddy of mine was driving in, and I was like, bro, you got to park right there. He gives me the
2: So it's the one, it's the car washes that are included with the vacuums, because people take their time with those vacuums.
0: It's the,
2: otherwise, I'm like in a frenzy.
0: No, right.
2: I'm not looking around. I got a minute and a half.
0: No.
2: And my 75 cent investment.
0: At the one that I went to that used to be Hooters, oddly enough.
2: Right.
0: Right.

0: I'm not giving any free plugs here, but you know what I mean. That one, they have the free vacuum.
1: Yes, I know.
0: And they have one on each side of your vehicle.
2: Whoa.
0: And the compressed air, I didn't know that was a thing I needed until, like, underneath, all the way underneath your seat, there are spots you can't get to with that big
1: right.
0: car wash okay. vacuum.
2: Psht, psht, psht. There goes a French fry.
0: Were you there?
2: No.
0: Look, I can't smell anything.
2: I was watching you.
0: I can't smell anything.
2: Yeah.
0: And, I mean, this is the first time in a while, like, I was... Plus, I mean, I was like, well, let me take my time. There's hot chicks all over the place. And Terry Ray was going to be in my truck.
2: Okay.
0: And I needed to have it. You know, listen, nobody. I don't have passengers. I don't have friends.
1: I thought you guys have had Thunder Truck.
0: Yeah, but when we went kayaking, we had to drop off one truck, and then I have to bring her back to Thunder Truck in my truck.
2: What? Did you blow out a French fry?
1: Exhausting.
0: Kayaking, doing things.
1: Just meet me there.
2: He doesn't like the porter, the what's it
0: Listen,
2: called?
0: Listen, you're not Portage. Understanding. Everybody launches. They float down. You need one vehicle at the bottom
1: right.
0: to get back to your vehicle.
1: Right. Just meet me there. Uber. Uber.
0: No, that's more convenient. Let me wait 20 minutes for a car to come out
2: that
0: to the side of a river.
2: A great side hustle, though, to be like a
1: yeah.
2: a shuttle guy
1: it
2: waiting there for the hot, wet ladies coming off the river. Hey, ladies, you need a ride back to your car?
1: Hey, let's check the weather. I didn't know we were going to unload this place so early. I'm glad, man. I'm heading to the car wash. Let's
0: right.
1: check the weather for Camp Omelet.
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1: Okay. Showers and likely a thunderstorm before 11 a.m. And then we are clearing out throughout the day. We're going to have gradual clearing and sunshine by the end of the afternoon. Wind gusts as high as 25 miles an hour. That seems to be the only issue today, with a high of 78. On the backside of these showers and thunderstorms, we had a cooling trend. And that means tonight, mostly clear, low 60. The low was 70 this past night. So we're going to be down about 10 degrees at this time tomorrow. Thursday, tomorrow, sunny and 69. And Friday, sunny and 76. Saturday, there is a chance of showers now. And partly sunny and a high of 75. And then Sunday for the Lions opener inside at Ford Field, partly sunny and 72.
0: Wow, great.
1: Great
0: weekend.
1: Great weekend. And nice and cool. Great for the fat guys. No, not a lot of sweating, putting up your tent. And we will be right back at 6:45. Ooh, Area 420 is on the line, and I think they may be at Camp Omelet. We'll talk to them in a couple of minutes. It's KLT, the rock station. Good morning.
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0: There's Blues Traveler on the rock station KLT. They're getting ready to play a show here in Traverse City. And that's going to be with the Spin Doctors and the Gin Blossoms, not this Saturday, but next Saturday. So that's going to be exciting. See all the shrapnel from the fireworks show this weekend over there. Let's clean up all the jumping jacks and the bottle rockets.
1: Bottle rockets.
0: Yeah.
1: They're using some hardcore fireworks over there.
0: You know, I went to, we're going to do Celebrity Sleaze in just a second. I went to a new person's house that I met, and they, it wasn't their firework display, but it was somebody over yonder. And my God, this was an hour long, well, maybe a half hour long. Yeah, it seemed like a long time
1: right.
0: because you don't know when they're going to stop.
1: Right.
0: And it was like a grand finale of a...
1: The whole time.
0: A fireworks show, yeah.
1: That's awesome.
0: And it was... I wrote the joke that... Because it's... I wouldn't say a low-income area, but... Okay. I was like, when your firework display costs more than your house, you might be a redneck.
1: Right.
0: But it was a private residence, and it was wild, man. We were watching from over yonder. And, yeah, the international fireworks competition is this Friday at Turtle Creek Stadium. And Blues Traveler the next Saturday. That's awesome. I got to get to that show.
1: That's a great venue. Yeah, I'm excited for that show.
2: That's at the corner of your bubble.
0: Let's go to the phones. Good morning, KLT.
3: Good morning, Omelet. Mother Teresa here from Area 420. How are you?
0: All right. Yeah. What's up, Teresa?
3: The aliens have landed.
0: Nice. Wow. Are you serious? You guys are out there already?
3: We are.
0: Oh, that's so great.
3: We're decorating. We're getting ready for the fun.
0: Holy smokes. I love this.
2: Is current Miss Camp Omelet with you?
3: She is there. She has landed.
0: Yeah. Wow. Cassie?
2: Yes.
0: Cassie is there. Great.
3: Yep.
2: I want to see her wearing that sash all weekend.
3: Oh, yeah.
2: Okay, good.
0: Is she going to be competing for repeat?
2: I hope so.
0: Is she?
3: Yeah, pardon me?
0: Is she going to compete to be the reigning champion two-time Miss Camp Omelet?
3: I think she should. I think we should all encourage her.
0: Of course. All right.
3: I think she's got a dinner.
0: I mean, that's when Leslie's hair will rise from her on her back.
2: Mother Teresa, were you the one that competed against her? Was it down to you two in the fire making?
3: No, that was her and Terry.
2: Okay, but she's also Area 420.
3: She is.
2: Okay.
0: Are they no longer friends?
3: Oh, no. No,
0: okay.
3: Terry will be making an appearance, but she can't stay this weekend.
0: Ah, good. I'm glad she didn't win.
3: Heather was also one of our members, and she competed as well. She was a gal from Canada, and she'll be there.
0: We got international Camp Omeleteers.
2: Oh, thank God.
3: Yeah, she'll be competing again, I'm sure.
2: No, nice. You got to be American.
4: Yeah. We're intergalactic.
0: All right, you guys. I love it.
3: We're doing our best to bring back the tribute for the King of Rock and Roll for our tribute.
2: Ooh. Alien Elvis?
0: Alien Elvis.
3: Yeah, bring him in for a visit.
0: Love that. Love it.
3: Keep your
0: eyes
3: out. There might be a sighting.
0: You guys are hilarious.
2: I'll be out there today around 1 o'clock.
0: See you soon.
3: Wonderful.
0: Bye.
3: All right, see you there. Party on.
0: Party. Love those guys. Area 420, look for the aliens. Did you notice how she was saying we have landed?
1: Yes.
0: All right. And they show up at the concerts. They're all dressed like aliens and stuff. It's like very trippy.
1: They're so dedicated.
0: Well, they are. All right, let's go with some sleaze.
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2: The show must go on for Wheel of Fortune. look, it's bad.
1: Oh, no.
2: I found more information. According to TMZ, there were no announcer for the game's latest tapings. Ryan Seacrest and Vanna White walked out onto the set unannounced after they fired Jim Thornton. Now, this guy didn't accidentally stumble into a chat room and get out of it quickly. The screen shot, first of all, it was long enough for somebody to notice and then take a picture of it. And you can see the timestamps. He was on there for 58 minutes. And posting. I was something along the lines of, I was at a restaurant and there were so many cute little boys and girls. It was like a boy fay.
0: Oh my God.
2: And then when the flight attendant said, hey, there, you got to close your laptop or whatever because of the complaint. Somebody, he immediately got on his phone and was Googling, what kind of trouble can you get in for visiting this site?
0: Oh, my God. Okay, I thought it was people that go there for support if they're a pedophile.
2: I think they go there and talk about pedophile things.
0: Oh, okay. That's different.
1: Well, so...
0: Suicide prevention. Remember, that's what he said.
2: He's tried to sell.
0: Yeah. All right,
1: and I know you didn't see it and you weren't there, but if you go to like an AA meeting, don't you kind of say what your temptations were? You're there and you're sharing. Maybe that's what he was doing?
2: It was not that.
0: He was saying that he's at a restaurant. There's so many cute little boys and girls there.
1: But that's what I'm saying.
0: And it was a boy fay.
1: But if you were at an AA meeting and you were like, oh, I went to Camp Omelet and it was really hard. Everybody was drinking. I was really tempted.
0: Yeah, but that's not illegal.
2: And what he did, it's not illegal to talk about it.
1: Yeah.
2: Anyway.
1: It's too many gray areas.
0: That's terrible.
1: That is really bad.
2: Nicolas Cage has a sinkhole in his front yard. It swallowed his driveway.
1: What?
2: He's right up against the water. A $10.5 million beachfront mansion in Malibu, and it's about to be swallowed by the earth.
0: Aww.
2: I don't want to say this guy can't catch a break, but Nick, he's different, man. I mean, right? He buys Tyrannosaurus Rex skulls. He lost so much money, and then that's why he's doing it. You can see Nicolas Cage probably parking cars somewhere. Oh. He takes every terrible movie just because he needs money.
0: I liked him in Valley Girl.
2: Listen, he's great. He's great in so many things.
1: He could turn this into a movie. My house got swallowed by a sinkhole.
0: Yeah.
1: I'd watch that.
2: All right. Let's move on. South Park creators Trey Parker and Matt Stone. This is hilarious. They announced that they're changing of the name of the show from South Park to South America. They're trolling Trump because of the Gulf of America and Lake America. So now it's South America. That's hilarious. Copy of Alex Van Halen's limited edition book about the band will include a previously unreleased demo from 1974 called Glitter. I do have a sample. It's not the best quality. This is Alex, Eddie, and David Lee Roth from 1974.

0: Wow.
1: There you go. Little clip of this. There are vaults and vaults full of Van Halen stuff, man. It's going to be worse than the Beatles, or better, right? Because, like, the Beatles, it's like, okay, hey, you could hear John Lennon coughed. Let's release it new and digital. But, I mean, there is Van Halen just material.
2: Wow.
1: Celebrity birthdays. The Sandman. Adam Sandler is 60 today. Hugh Grant is 66. Dave Stewart from the Eurythmics is 74. Tom Wopat. Anybody cool points?
0: Dukes of Hazzard.
1: Luke Duke.
2: Oh, he was my fave.
1: Luke. You like Luke better than Bo?
2: Yeah, I like the dark-haired one. Mm-mm-mm. Luke. I never even knew he had a real name.
0: What's wrong with that?
1: Everybody was all about the John Schneiders.
2: Not this girl.
1: All right. And Joe Theismann, yikes, is like 77. What is it, a silent pee?
0: Did you know that Cooter just passed away?
1: Yeah. He went into politics. He was like governor or mayor or something.
0: God. Yeah.
1: And he was the curator of, like, the largest Dukes of Hazzard museum collection something.
0: It's in Tennessee or something.
2: Oh, that'd be fun to check out.
1: Hell yeah.
0: You get to take a picture, and you could take a picture with the General Lee, but they was like, no sliding across the hood.
2: I was just going to say, I'd love to slide across
0: the hood. No, that's a big no-no. That's, like, the number one rule.
2: Everybody
0: wants to do it.
1: I mean,
0: get a new hood.
1: When I was young, that was the greatest show because it was outside. Like, all other shows were in a bar, in a house, in an apartment. This was outside. They were jumping cars. I mean, this is well before the A-Team and all of that.
0: Shooting an arrow and blowing up the outhouse.
1: It was the greatest. It was the greatest. I loved the Dukes of Hazzard so much.
0: As a kid at that time, it was, like, perfect for our
2: generation
0: mentality.
2: Oh, yeah.
0: Was it a half hour or an hour?
1: 1 hour.
0: Okay.
1: And
0: Friday nights.
1: I got my first adult kind of kiss, you know, little tongue action, because of John Schneider.
2: What?
1: This was at the show's peak, and I was in school, and my mother was part of a church group, and there was a big carnival in Katona, New York. Like a fireman's carnival. And I went there with Kelly Lawrence. Right across the street from Kelly Lawrence's house is this big crowd of people. There's John Schneider. That's his grandfather's house. John Schneider emerges and a mall of people come around. Back then, people had autograph books.
2: Yes.
1: Kelly Lawrence had an autograph book. And I fought my way through that crowd. And John Schneider grabbed it and signed it. And when I gave it to Kelly Lawrence, she laid one on
2: me. She Frenched you for it?
1: Yes, my first time ever.
0: What are you talking about? Kissing with tongue? What are you talking about? That's gross.
1: Several years later, I interview John Schneider, and I tell him this story, and he goes, I can't say I remember you specifically, but I remember that exact day, that whole scenario, and my grandfather's house being surrounded. And it was hilarious. It was hilarious because I'm like, John Schneider, I got my first real adult kiss because of you. And he's like, excuse me.
2: How is that possible?
0: I went to the Boston Convention Center for an auto show, and it was featuring the General Lee.
2: Oh.
0: It was like one of the... I found out it was a replica. Like, I thought it was going to be the real one. But there's no real one.
2: Oh,
0: but it was the official 01. It was roped off. It was shiny. And I couldn't believe it.
2: Gorgeous.
0: I went to the auto show for that.
2: It was worth it.
0: I guess. Let's hit a quick break at 7:06. What car have you met? 231-941-9558. Are you going to Camp Omelet? We're excited for tomorrow. It's 7:07:06. Let's take a quick break, and we'll be right back. Welcome to Wednesday.
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0: It is KLT, the rock station. REO Speedwagon here at 720. It's Omelette and Finster. Mickey DeRocher is here. We're going to check weather, then I have stupid questions for Finster.
1: Those are the only ones I'm qualified to answer.
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0: Didn't rain as much overnight that I thought. It was supposed to start around dinner time. I know it rained in certain areas, but it was not the washout that I was hoping for. I mean, the washout, like, to tamper down the dust at Camp Omelette. I mean, it's going to be a little dusty, probably. Because showers and thunderstorms are likely before 2 p.m. I mean, that says likely, but there's no rain on the ground. Nothing. There's the pavement's not even wet here in Traverse City.
2: You can't even smell the pre-core.
0: But I forgot to ask them if it rained down at Camp Omelette when we had Area 420 in. But anyway, today's high 78, and that's going to be early in the day, but we're going to get some clearing by late in the afternoon, and that's going to bring in a cold front, and it's going to be a little breezy at times today. Mostly clear tonight, low 60 with that cool front popped in, and tomorrow for Thursday, first day of Camp Omelette, sunny and 69. Friday, sunny and 76. And then Saturday, there's a slight chance of showers, but partly sunny and 75. And Sunday, for the first Lions game, Ford Field, they play inside, but outside it'll be partly sunny and 72. Okay, first a quick insurance question for Mickey. Under auto theft, what if you left your keys in your car, like your fob, and somebody took your vehicle? And your car is unlocked. Is that covered, or is it you're just a dumbass?
2: You're just a dumbass.
0: Okay.
2: Yeah. I mean,
0: because you're not doing everything you can do to prevent a theft.
2: Right.
0: Right.
2: That's one of the first questions that they'll ask.
0: Okay.
2: Were the keys in the car?
0: Right.
2: And even if you said and okay, so let me
0: that's the answer.
2: Okay.
0: No. Okay, go ahead. Please expand.
2: Well, insurance is, there's always gray areas.
0: Right.
2: And there's always different companies who will cover your insurance. So every company's different. You should definitely check with your agent if you have one.
1: Can you say, I don't know. I don't know. Here's my key. I don't recall leaving them in. That's not saying you did or didn't. I don't recall. Isn't that legal jargon?
2: It worked for the president,
0: Ronald Reagan.
2: Right?
0: Yeah. I don't recall.
2: I mean, if you have your key, then
0: that's the backup fob.
1: Yeah. How do they know?
2: That's an excellent point. And that's what you'll have to sleep with every night in your
0: conscience.
1: Okay, listen,
0: yeah,
1: I
0: don't want to make any false claims.
2: Right. But one of the first questions
0: they'll
2: ask.
0: And mine's not being stolen or getting stolen or nothing like that.
2: They'll say, was it locked? Were the keys in it?
0: Right. The door's locked. That was the other question. Are you required to lock the doors?
2: You're not required.
0: To prevent theft?
2: It's a good idea. But it doesn't mean that
0: under the policy.
2: The policy doesn't say you must lock your doors and blah, blah, blah.
0: It's good.
2: Theft,
0: done.
2: Theft. Okay. Cool.
0: All
2: good
0: right.
2: Luck.
0: Now, Finster, I just bought a couch and I found out that it's real leather. Do you know how to treat a leather couch and what is required? Because there's a whole thing. And I wonder if you ever, because you have leather, you had leather, you know leather. You have a leather jacket. Do you treat your jacket?
1: I treat it like any other jacket.
0: No, without any.
1: Yeah,
0: no conditioner, no cleaner.
1: Nope. I have no idea. I have never purchased leather furniture, so its upkeep and maintenance has never been my responsibility.
0: Okay.
1: You don't
0: do it for your leather jacket.
1: No.
0: Okay.
1: No.
2: You don't want to end up with a soul glow spot on your couch.
0: What's that?
2: You know,
1: Coming to America?
0: No.
2: There's like grease spots
0: on the couch
2: where their heads are.
0: I've seen that.
2: You want to
0: disgusting.
2: Treat it before you that get to that point.
1: That couch has still never been sat in.
0: Right.
2: But it's not too late. I think you should treat it.
0: Oh, I will, but I bought the stuff, but I just don't know if that's like wasted money. It's like $40 for a bottle.
2: Yeah, but how much is it going to be to fix a damage?
0: No, I listen, I'm just doing
1: it. He'll throw it out and get a new one. Or
0: no.
1: Make somebody go buy him a new one.
0: Yeah.
2: Hey, I saw in the picture of your packed Camp Omelet goods a rug. Is this a new rug in your life?
0: Yep, that's a new rug.
2: That's very well chosen.
0: I figured I bought a Home Depot area rug 3 years ago, and it's really aged in 3 years. And I even had it modernistic washed the rug. Like they cleaned it, professionally cleaned it.
2: Right.
0: And that might have taken more life out of it. I mean, not just because it's a cheap rug.
2: Oh, gotcha.
0: It's like $220 at Home Depot. It's like an 11 by 7, you know, whatever that is. But it was cheap. And so what you get with cheap is you get cheap. It doesn't last a long time.
1: 3 years?
0: So I bought a new rug. 3 years is not bad.
1: No.
0: And it's not, you know, I'm not high traffic.
2: Ooh, Brandy is already sending you ways to treat your couch.
0: Really?
2: Leather care kit.
0: I mean, I might as well do the things, right? That leather. Yeah, that's disgusting. What the, like, that's a lot of grandpa's chair, yes. Right?
2: So gross.
0: And they even put a, like, sometimes they put a cloth on there eventually.
2: Yes, cover it up. That's so disgusting. Glow.
1: Chuck's like the chair.
0: What? Oh, really?
1: Listen, that chair that's had the essence of my dad.
0: Oh, my goodness.
1: In it. I mean, he had the same recliner for maybe 15 years.
0: And that age person, they shower once a week.
1: And
0: they do.
1: And, I mean, think about it. It's a recliner, so your head is always on it. Always.
0: And the grease is just coming right off your head. Oh, that's good. All right.
2: So disgusting.
1: All right, by the way, that was the saddest part of when, because, you know, I'm out here. Yeah. But for the one and only time I went back to my childhood home after my dad had passed, when I saw the empty chair, I had to run outside. Aww. But, I mean, I was also like, that chair's so gross.
0: And in closing, the coffee table that my personal shopper bought for me is marble.
2: Whoa.
0: It is freaking heavy.
2: What are you, the Fresh Prince of Bel-Air? Oh, hello.
0: I didn't say buy a marble table. But when I tried to pick up the box, I'm like, oh, my God. It's
2: my
0: like
2: back.
0: 600 pounds. And that's an

0: another thing that you got to get treated with special stuff to treat stone. Yeah. Now we got all this extra work.
1: What are we giving away today?
2: Last Splash to Summer Cruise.
1: What was the total combined cost of new leather couch?
0: I don't know the answer.
1: Oh. What do you mean you don't know?
0: I don't know the couch. I don't know what the table was. I gave her my credit card and I gave her a budget. She said she was way under budget.
1: What was the budget?
0: Well, there was rugs. There's rugs, area rug, coffee table.
1: I want to know the combined cost of all of these things.
0: All right, I could probably get on my credit card account and find out.
1: And we get two people, right?
0: Why is that something?
1: I don't know. Why are we talking about, hey, I got this couch?
0: Because I think that people...
1: I'm trying to make a bit out of it.
0: It's you know, people can relate with, you know, oh, I've got granite countertops. I got to treat them like this. I got a leather jacket. You do this. I think it's something. I have no idea. Now I got all this extra work.
2: You should get somebody to do that for
0: you. Now I got to do math with the, the table.
1: Caller 9.
0: There we go. Yeah, okay. Guess how much Omelette's couch was. All right, it's 7:29. News and sports is on the way. Tomorrow's Camp Omelette. It's going to be great weather. We'd love to hear from you. 231-941-9558. It's KLT, the rock station, with Omelette and Finster, Mickey DeRocher. Good morning.
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0: It is KLT, the rock station. There's Boston at 6. No, it's 7:36, but now it's 7:37 on the digital. Good morning. It's Omelette and Finster along with Mickey DeRocher, and Michelle Perez is here. Remember to sign up for the KLT Pro Football Challenge. The first game of the NFL season is tonight, and it's the Patriots at Seattle. And pick the winners. It's going to be Seattle. Seattle tonight.
1: I changed some of mine after hearing Sebastian.
0: Oh, really?
1: Yes. I had my picks in. I heard Sebastian's bit last week and
0: excellent.
1: Made some changes.
0: Yeah, Sebastian will be back on with us on Friday morning as Finster broadcasts live from Camp Omelette. But go to the KLT website and sign up for KLT's Pro Football Challenge and get in before the first game of the week, which is tonight. And you could win a PGO's $25 gift certificate as well as a $25 gift certificate to Alpine Chocolate House next time you're in Camp Omelette. 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

0: CareerControl.com.
1: More communities across the state beginning to institute transparency with the use of Flock cameras. Grand Rapids Police and Kent County Sheriffs have launched Flock camera transparency portals. The Sheriff's Office says it began the portal in an attempt to provide clear, accessible information about its automated license plate recognition program. Under Sheriff Brian Muir says in a statement that he has seen firsthand how Flock has helped their investigation solve serious crime and bring answers to victims and families in Kent County. The Sheriff's Office encourages residents to review the portal.
2: There's got to be a light thing that you could put on a license plate frame that will block the Flock. Flock blocker.
1: Well, they already have a license. They already have like a red light blocker for other technology.
2: Right, like I was watching Dexter, and the guy had a thing in his hoodie that would prevent his face from being seen on cameras. But when you're looking at him, you can't see any kind of light, but it won't let a camera, and I don't know if they wrote that in, but that's technology. Right. Got to be out there. They wouldn't just make it up for Dexter, right?
1: Right? Maybe. All right.
2: By the way, season two is coming soon.
1: He's so dude. Cute. All right, in Mason County.
2: Really? Serial killer? Go ahead, sorry.
1: In Mason County, the Mason County Sheriff's Office and law enforcement honoring the life and service of a Michigan State Police Trooper, Paul K. Butterfield II. Butterfield was killed in the line of duty while conducting a traffic stop in Mason County on September 9th of 2013. The Sheriff's Office says that 13 years later, Butterfield's courage, commitment, and sacrifice have not been forgotten. Butterfield served with the Michigan State Police for 14 years. He was 43 years old. A car crash has claimed the life of an Ohio woman in Manistee County. Troopers with the Michigan State Police Cadillac Post say the two-vehicle crash took place Sunday morning on Harlan Road near M-115. A preliminary investigation shows a box truck traveling south on Harlan Road failed to stop at a stop sign and hit a Jeep traveling southeast. A passenger in the Jeep, a 39-year-old Ohio woman, was killed. The 49-year-old male driver, also from Ohio, is in critical condition. The two people in the box truck were taken to the hospital for evaluation. The cause of the crash is under investigation. And the criminal case against the man charged in the 2025 Traverse City Walmart stabbing has ended with a not guilty by reason of insanity plea. The Grand Traverse County Prosecutor's Office say Bradford Gilley entered the plea on Tuesday, thus ending the criminal case against him. After reviewing reports from the Center for Forensic Psychiatry, the court found Gilley was mentally ill and unable to appreciate the wrongfulness of his conduct. He will now be sent to the Center for Forensic Psychiatry for treatment. After 60 days, he will be evaluated and a petition will be filed in probate court for continued mental health treatment. The prosecutor's office says Gilley's eventual release to a non-secure setting is highly unlikely because of the gravity of his behavior and a previous insanity plea in 2016.
3: Not specifically about him, because I know he had mental issues his whole life, and his family member that called was telling us that he was not on his medication or something like that. And I guess if he had been on his medication, he would be... I mean, when he went back on his... Then they found him able to go to court because he was not able to attend at some point. Mm-hmm. And then they medicated him up. So if he stayed on his meds, he probably wouldn't have done that. Just trying to think of a preventative way. Because now he's going to be in, after stabbing 11 people, now he's going to be incarcerated in some way, probably a mental facility. But I'm just trying to think like how it could have been prevented, and how, I mean, if he doesn't want to take his medication.
2: Did he take himself off of meds, or did they take him off?
3: He was missing. They didn't know where he was. And then he was like kind of homeless. He was you know, like, so it's hard to...
1: And you don't know. Like, medications will often have to be... They have to... Anybody who's on an antipsychotic or that level of a medication, you have to be under psychiatric care. So you have to go in and see somebody. And so if he hadn't and he needed to boost his dosage, he might have slipped a little bit,
3: right,
1: and then forgot to take it. And then you go into a loop of... Now he's not. Some people who take it say, I'm feeling fine, but then I feel nothing, and I hate being on it because I feel
3: right.
1: There's all a lot of different ways people end up off their medication.
3: Right.
1: But if he's gone and

0: Sadly, if he can't regulate his own medication, then he's where he needs to be.
1: Right, right.
0: Because you can't go around stabbing 11 people because you however you ended up off your medication, you ended up off your medication.
1: Like, I'm thinking, should it be unlawful to not be taking your medication? Like, in other words, they can pick you up if you're not taking your medication. But
2: there's no way for them to know unless something goes wrong.
1: Right. I'm just trying to say, how could this have been prevented? And it would have been staying as medication, but if you're not able to care for yourself.
2: I think the only way, in this case, it could have been prevented was for him to be under surveillance at all times. Right. He's a grown man, so it's so.
1: And that's what I'm getting
2: to.
1: Should he have been committed before? Because this guy cannot be out in the wild.
0: Well, when we have to keep in mind, I mean, he did have a former not guilty by reason of insanity verdict in a 2016 case.
1: Right.
0: So he has already been able to, he's already, this mental illness has already caused behavior that was unlawful once.
1: And back in the day, before 1984, and Ronald Reagan let all the people out of the hospitals.
0: He sure did.
1: You know, there was a system for people that were unable to care for themselves and that needed to be supervised all the time, and we had those facilities.
3: I give a tour of it every Monday.
1: Now we don't have those facilities.
3: Closed August of 1989.
0: Yeah, it is something that we look at, and we look at this case. How different is that from the Lindsey Clancy case?
1: Right.
0: I mean, I see a lot of people being a lot more sympathetic to him than they are to Lindsey Clancy, and I find that a really interesting take. Mm. You know?
1: Lindsey Clancy is now a paraplegic. She is, you know, I mean, she's...
0: Either way... Well, however that one ends, she's going to end up incarcerated in some level for the rest of her life.
1: Yeah, even with the mistrial.
0: Yeah, it's going to go back to trial, and I have great...
1: But part of the... Some people were trying to get her manslaughter. Like, the lowest charge was manslaughter, and she would have seen the light of day again.
0: Right.
3: Doesn't that one sound worse? Doesn't manslaughter... sound like a worse crime?
2: Like
3: I slaughtered somebody?
0: I'm not sure.
2: Sounds messier, that's for sure.
3: Right.
0: Mm-hmm. There anyway. You go. That's a good way of putting it. All right, so something very cool. Alpena Combat Readiness Training Center announcing an F-16 flyover has been approved for the Alpena Valor Game. F-16 Fighting Falcons will take to the skies over Alpena during this year's Wildcats Valor Game. The Alpena Combat Readiness Training Center says official approval has been granted for aircraft from the 149th Fighter Wing to perform a flyover. The annual game honors military service members while bringing the community together to support local students. The Valor Game is Friday, September 18th at Wildcat Stadium. Kickoff is 7 p.m. Just a reminder for motorists in Sheboygan County, MDOT will begin a $4.3 million project to resurface 8.5 miles of I-75 from north of Wolverine to M68 at Indian River in Sheboygan County. That work gets underway this morning, and it should be completed by November 6th. This work requires single lane closures with traffic shifts, so just a heads up. And if you've ever wanted to learn CPR and more, Grand Traverse Metro Fire Department is hosting a family and friends CPR class next Tuesday. Absolutely free. Participants will learn the hands-only version of CPR.
3: Okay,
0: know you're not going.
3: That's the only. Well, no, with hands only. It's the mouth to mouth. I don't even like shaking people's hands.
0: Oh, I thought you would go for that.
3: Oh,
0: see
3: I see.
0: See where I'm going with that.
3: Uh-huh. You guys never had to do the Recessa Annie? That was the dummy.
0: I remember that, yeah?
2: Yeah.
0: All right, so this is for adults, children, infants, how do you perform CPR on them, and how to use an automated external defibrillator, and how to help someone who is choking. The class is open to the whole community. This includes caregivers, babysitters, students. It runs from 6 to 8 at the Grand Traverse Metro Fire Department Station 2. That's next Tuesday. And just a cool thing, the Grass River Natural Area will celebrate the completion of the boardwalk reconstruction project this week. This was a huge three-phase multi-year project. It's 1.26 miles of accessible boardwalk, which organizers make it the longest accessible boardwalk in Michigan. It adds 1.2. It's much longer than that. It includes three observation platforms, six bridges over Finch Creek, a larger dock, and accessible kayak launch. Planning began in 2016. It was three phases, like I said, at a cost of more than $3 million. So there'll be a ribbon-cutting ceremony tomorrow at 10:30, that's Thursday, followed by a family-friendly garden opening. Family-friendly

0: and opening Friday from 11 to 1. So both events will take place at the Grass River Center on Alden Highway in Bel Air. All right, fine. That's your news update, everyone.
1: Very good. Thank you, Michelle. Oh, let's go to sports.
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3: Minnesota beat Detroit 3-2 at Comerica Park. The Tigers are now 66-79. And we'll play again today at 110 Comerica. And Keeter Montero is set to start. In the NFL, the 2025-2026 season gets underway today. There is no more countdown. Here we go. The real deal. Seattle at New England. And let me give you the line here.
1: Super Bowl repeat.
3: It is Seattle favored by 3.5 points. The over-under is 44.5 points.
1: Patriots are going to get a wake-up call this season.
3: I do not feel comfortable making my first wager of the year on this game, even though I'm dying to make a bet.
1: Yeah, I know.
2: Just a dollar.
1: I think I'm going to.
3: No, that's even worse. That's worse because if I hit, I'll be like, you stupid SOB. You should have bet the whole thing. $1.
2: Don't be so hard on yourself.
1: Seattle's going to win by more than 3.5.
2: Oh, it was said right here.
1: Yep. All right. Patriots, wake up call.
3: Let's see. The MAC, the MAC. Do you know what that stands for?
2: I'm going to guess. Michigan Area Conference.
1: Mid-Atlantic Conference.
3: There it is.
2: Yes.
3: They announced yesterday, after further investigation, it believes the Big Ten replay crew did not follow the proper replay protocol when determining that 1 second remained. The MAC says that if the correct clock feed had been used, the game would have ended 12-7 Western Michigan, meaning Michigan's Hail Mary never should have happened. They have formally appealed to the NCAA, FBS Oversight Committee, and the College Football Playoff.
1: FBS is for sure.
3: They're asking those bodies to recognize Western Michigan as the actual winner for rankings, evaluations, and CFP selection purposes. But here's the big part. The NCAA has already said it cannot overturn the result. There is no rule/procedure giving it or the FBS Oversight Committee authority to change the outcome of a completed game. Michigan remains 1-0. 1-0. There's your sports.
2: Okay.
1: Michigan dropped out of the top 25. They were 16 and they dropped, even though with the win. But it was Western, because they're playing a piddly ass team.
3: I forgot. The U.S. Open. Ben Shelton beat defending champion Carlos Alcaraz. 4 hour and 28 minute game.
1: That's incredible.
2: Match.
3: Could you imagine if you were there? If you're there and you're like, I gotta go to the bathroom so bad. Dude, 4 hours and 28 minutes.
2: What if you wanted to smoke a doob? You can't if that one chick's playing. Cause
3: she might get high.
2: She's going to complain.
1: Oh, that's right. I'm stupid.
3: That was stupid to think that.
2: No. Hey, all those acronyms, NCAA, blah, blah, blah, makes me think of the HBI. Do you guys remember that?
3: Are you the HBI?
1: What's the HBI?
2: The hot beef injection.
1: Oh, my God. Jeez.
3: I thought it meant
1: the
3: family
1: program here.
3: I thought it was the head bee in charge.
2: Oh, HMFIC.
3: Wow.
2: That's who I am.
1: All right. Let's hit a quick break, and we'll be right back at 7:53. We do have tickets for The Last Splash of Summer, and that's aboard the Nauticat with Terry Ray a week from this coming Sunday. And we'll give away tickets through the Miller Lite ticket window sometime in the 8 o'clock hour. And we will be right back on KLT. It's Omelet and Finster with Mickey DeRocher. Good morning.
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0: 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Let them brush your rock and roll hair. That's a weird. Brush your own hair.
1: Is that really what he's saying?
0: Brush your rock and let them brush your rock and roll hair. Let the good times roll. Oh. I mean, that's good times when you get somebody else brushing your hair.
2: Especially if it was the 70s.
3: Yeah. Oh, that's a lot of hair.
0: Let's go to the phones. Good morning, KLT.
4: Good morning. How are you guys?
0: Wonderful, miss. What's happening?
4: Oh, this is Red.
0: Hey, Red.
4: If you remember correctly, last year at Camp Omelet.
0: Oh, yes, I do. You and your husband helped me with something.
4: Yes, we did. With your camper. With your heat.
0: Oh, that's right. Yeah, I didn't know how to run my heat and the propane and all the things.
4: Yep,
0: you told me to start the oven or something.
4: Something like that.
0: Something like that. Are you guys coming again this year?
4: Oh, hell yes. My people are already there.
0: Oh, my God.
4: This Monday.
0: Well, you'll be there once, you'll be there twice. That's what I say.
4: Oh, we've been going there for over 10 years.
0: I'm so glad. Thank you so much, Red. It'll be great to see you again. You're going to bring that?
4: Yes.
0: And then you guys had some side-by-side trouble where he had to go. He drove to Gaylord or something to get a part, and he came back and fixed it.
4: Yep, the starter.
0: That's great. Well, I can't wait to see you guys. Thank you for checking in, Red.
4: Yes, sir.
0: See you in a little while. Okay, you're going to go there today, right, Finn?
2: Yeah, 1 o'clock.
0: Beautiful.
4: We will be there tomorrow morning.
0: Okay.
4: I have to work. I'm sorry.
0: All right. No problem, Red. We'll let it slide this time. See you.
4: Oh, thank you.
0: See you tomorrow. Bye-bye.
4: Okay, bye-bye.
0: I think Lou is on the line. He had a comment about the guy that stabbed 11 people at the Walmart. It's in the news. He's going to be... What was the news? Anyway, go ahead, Lou.
5: I just wanted to say people can rest assured they're not going to see that fellow for years. I was at the Center for Forensic Psychiatry, and they told me 60 days for evaluation, but I was there for 3. And you know what I was there for? I didn't try to hurt nobody.
0: Right.
5: He's going to be there for a while, and it's very regimented.
0: Okay.
5: He'll have to take his meds and go to classes and deal with psychiatrists and counselors and all that.
0: Is it like hell, or is it not that bad? I don't know how to ask the question.
5: It's like... The best way I could put it was like prison school.
0: Oh, okay. Prison school. I don't know what prison school
5: is. It's where you take classes, and they have a regiment of classes. If you don't go, any small thing you don't do or comply with, they extend your stay by 6 months.
0: Oh, okay.
5: Even a... argument or a fight or anything like that, they'll extend your stay.
0: And you're locked in there, right?
5: Oh, yeah.
0: Oh, wow. That must
5: be... It's a maximum security psychiatric hospital.
0: And if you really lose it, what do they do? Like, is there a padded room? I don't know.
2: Hole?
0: Yeah, is there like a room that they put you in with a straitjacket?
5: Not like in the movies.
0: Not like straitjacket,
5: like
0: okay.
5: Movies.
0: Do they like shoot you with the needle? Like, I don't. I'm thinking of either.
1: You're thinking of One Flew Over the Cuckoo's Nest.
0: Yeah.
5: There are some patients that require injection medication, and others that just take a pill.
0: Wow. That's medication. No place you want to be, but...
5: But it's not like electroshock therapy. They did away with all that pretty much.
2: And have you ever been electroshocked, Lou?
5: No.
2: Oh.
0: Have you ever had a lobotomy?
5: No.
0: Right. All right. Thank you. See, I think I got to stay away from that. I just, you know, I'm not sure. Like, I'm watching Alice Cooper on stage, and they got him in a straitjacket. They got him in a padded room. The nurse comes in and hits him with a needle.
1: On stage for a rock and roll show.
0: Yeah. But where does that come from? Probably from the way back days.
1: Oh, yeah.
0: Yeah, like One Flew Over the Cuckoo's Nest. You're right. There's a couple of references. They did a lobotomy on that guy, and then he was like, he was like pretty much dead.
1: So sad. And, of course, that went on in real life. like you said.
0: Yeah, and then there was the one guy at the end. You find out that he's not even committed. He just shows up there.
1: Spoiler alert.
0: Yeah, 1974.
6: There was a doctor, and I want to say his name was Jack Ferguson, that was at the state hospital, and he was allegedly the master of the three-minute transorbital lobotomy, which is where they go through your eye with a sharp, pointy piece of metal.
7: No.
6: Scramble up the little front piece of your brain. Boop.
1: Stop it.
0: No.
6: Yeah. It doesn't necessarily fix you, but it makes you a lot easier to deal with.
0: Right? Oh, my God.
6: I'm not That's making so fun of it.
0: No. It's sad. Yeah. They didn't know how to deal with it, and they experimented, I guess.
6: He came here to practice on women. Ugh. Women patients.
1: Oh, this makes me sick to my stomach.
0: Yeah, yeah.
6: Find out all more. Right, take a tour of the village. Visit thevillagetc.com.
0: Good Lord.
6: On Monday, 11 o'clock. Even the Monday right after Camp Omelet.
0: Wow.
1: Oh, boy.
6: Yikes.
0: Well, it's 8:06 on KLT. If you'd like to call, we'd love to have you. We're just getting ready for Camp Omelet here. Did you gather any supplies, Finster? Do you have any recommendations for Mickey being a first-timer? She's going to be a day tripper.
1: What should I take for my day trip? Mace.
6: I was forming the word pepper spray, and you beat me alphabetically.
0: I don't know what you drink for...
6: Do you drink alcohol?
0: You drink water? She does not.
1: I don't drink alcohol, but I do love Mick Ultra Zero with lime. That's my favorite.
0: Really?
6: Do you call it Mickey Ultra?
0: You drink NA?
1: Yeah, I drink NA.
6: Ew.
0: Will you drink that out there, or will you drink water and whatever?
1: I'll probably drink water, unless it's really hot.
6: I don't understand.
0: It's not going to be hot.
6: I don't understand the non-alcoholic beer.
1: Oh, you don't?
6: It's like going to a hooker for a hug. Like, come on. just get it or don't get it.
1: But it
0: Some people
1: feels
0: like the
1: good.
0: Taste the taste of beer and the carbonation.
1: I like the carbonation and the flavor a little bit. Yeah. And I would hug a hooker. It still tickles a little bit.
6: But, I mean, if you're just going for the day, I can't think of anything that you would need that you can't get there.
1: Okay.
6: Right? There's food, there's beverages.
1: Yep, and I'll be working the merch tent, so I'll be kind of...
0: On Friday,
1: I'm sure there's a chair there for me to sit in.
0: Friday, 3 to 7?
1: Yeah, and Saturday.
0: Is Toby going to come with you while you're working, he'll be exploring?
1: He'll be lounging around and skulking about. I'm going to see if he can bring a golf cart.
0: Oh,
1: so
0: yeah.
1: So he can be carting around while I'm sleeping.
6: I'll take care of him. He can roll around with me.
0: Finster and I are sharing a vehicle.
1: Oh, you are?
6: Yeah. There's two vehicles.
0: Oh, there
6: there's,
0: is?
6: There's a side-by-side and a golf cart.
0: Oh, okay.
6: So there's always...
0: I don't care what I have.
6: Neither go out on the...
0: Right, trails.
1: Right, okay. Yeah, I'm looking forward to it.
0: Today I'm picking up my... I'm taking the top off the Jeep after the rain subsides. And it is raining here at Traverse City.
1: It is now.
0: I'm taking the hard top off, the whole thing. The Jeep.
1: So
0: my
1: fun.
0: Jeep, for the first time ever. No doors, no roof.
6: How is this happening? I not even making fun of
0: for
6: your lack
0: time.
6: Of skills mechanically. That's not a one man or one person job. I guess a female could help.
0: I'll tell you, and listeners, I apologize the extra details on this, but we have a warehouse, the KLT warehouse out by the Chum's Corners.
6: Yep.
0: And B-Man's going to meet me there. He's going to help me take the top off, put it into the thing, and nice.
6: B-Man,
0: and I've watched YouTube videos of taking there's 8 screws, and it's easy.
1: How are you going to handle the dust that we'll be collecting in the crevasse of all the seats?
6: I think you can take it through a car wash.
1: With the top off?
6: Yeah, you just wear a raincoat. I think you can. Interior, it's got a drain plug. It's waterproof.
1: You know the car wash Finster recommends.
0: I'm not going through the car wash, but I also have a rain jacket for it that you can't drive with, but if it rains, or you could put a top on. It's like a little loose, not loose, but it's...
1: I know what you're talking about.
0: Yeah.
6: The video.
0: A rain fly.
6: Come on, let's all go through the car wash in the Jeep.
0: No.
1: Please, can we?
6: And
1: no. I'll wear a poncho.
6: Video. No. It would be hilarious.
0: We're not going
1: I'm getting a clear poncho wearing nothing but.
0: Nice.
1: I'll put a towel down where I sit.
6: It should stay dry in there. Fun sponge. She is soaking all up.
1: Let's do it.
0: All right, let's hit a quick break and we'll be right back. It's KLT the Rockstar.
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0: Oh, thank you, Dave. It's KLT, the Rock Station 816. Welcome, 8 o'clockers. It's Omelette and Finster, Mickey DeRocher. It's Camp Omelette Week. It starts tomorrow, but there's already a ton of people, it seems, out there that are checking in. Area 420, Red and her husband has been coming to Camp Omelette for 10 years, and they all were set up on Monday.
1: Fireballs out there. Yep. Former Miss Camp Omelette's out there.
0: Incredible. Wow.
2: Taking over.
0: And Finster's going to head out there this afternoon.
1: I'll shoot some video.
0: I'm going to try to.
1: The giant red radio is showing up there today.
0: Wow. Yeah.
2: I bet they love it. I bet Donna's just like, come on, bring it on, yeah. People. Bring on
0: yeah,
2: the crazy.
0: Yeah, bring it on. She loves it because they get an upcharge for extra nights. Okay. I think if you leave your camper out there, it's like $10 a night or something like that. If it's unattended.
1: For the year?
0: Know. No, just for each night that you store it there.
1: I was going to say, you could live there for $300 for the year.
0: Don't quote me on the prices. But, you know, if you're thinking about last minute, go for the day. It's $40 for a day tripper pass.
2: Okay.
0: And you gotta, it's no overnight for that.
2: But that's worth it. There's so much going on, and there's just, it's a.
0: Well, you see the bands, it's a charitable.
2: It's a sight to behold.
0: I think so. Go see the bands, and then go home, you know, take it easy on the.

0: partying or don't party. You know, some people are like,
1: I can have a great time without partying.
0: Of course.
1: Yeah.
0: Hey, I wanted to talk about KLT's next big promotion. You know, we gave away the Metallica tickets. This is, we're bringing it back because with different prizes. 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
1: Oh, yes.
0: 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All have registration boxes. 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And then I'll do the others and sync them in. But if you want to find out the whole list, go to WKLT.com.
2: Wow, a helmet, a jersey, and a dick pic.
1: What?
2: Dick Night Train Lane photo.
1: God.
0: So go to WKLT.com for all the whole list of all the things. And again, you could pop one registration box. I mean, you could pop your name and registration form into each box, but only one per box per person.
1: Right.
0: But you could go to many businesses and no purchase necessary and increase your chances.
1: And that's what you can do. That's what Crystal and her girlfriend did. They went to every single one for that Metallica contest. They each put their name in each
0: box. And they freaking won.
1: And they freaking won.
2: Nice.
1: It works.
0: Good for them.
1: It pays to play.
0: Yep. And we're going to follow Crystal on her way to Vegas next month.
1: We're following you.
0: Yeah. They sounded fun.
1: Yeah, for sure.
0: Let's see. We're going to give away tickets to the Last Splash of Summer with Terry Ray, and that is Sunday, September 20th, and it's aboard the Nauticat while sailing on West Grand Traverse Bay. You're going to have food, fun, games, prizes. Terry Ray is going to be there. Jimmy John's is going to provide lunch on the Nauticat, and the Nauticat has cash bars. They have two bathrooms. It's the largest commercial sail catamaran on the Great Lakes. And they've got a net you can lounge in while the water is going right under you. It's relaxing. And, you know, the sound of just the sail, no engine, you know, and you're moving through the water. Quite nice.
2: When you're on the Nauticat, if it's Captain Shane, ask him to show you some of his rope tying skills.
1: Oh.
2: He has a section of rope, and he can do all these frickin' fancy knots so fast and easy. It's such a skill that I admire. And Cowboy Guy got me a book of how to tie these knots. But Captain Shane's knot tying ability is amazing. And he does a little show if you ask for it.
0: Nice.
1: That sounds very cool.
0: That's the Nauticat next Sunday. Not this Sunday, but next Sunday. And you know, the Lions are not playing on that Sunday because they're playing on Thursday of next week. It's a short week for the Lions. They're going to play in Buffalo Thursday night, nationally televised game. And Buffalo's going to christen their new stadium. And Buffalo has the highest ticket prices in the NFL with their new stadium. There's something like average of $660 ticket.
1: How much?
0: Average of $660 for a ticket to go see the Buffalo Bills
1: this
0: season.
1: That's unreal.
0: You know, Lions have the second highest ticket price, like $620 each.
1: Are you
0: serious?
1: For
0: a football game.
1: I can't believe that.
0: That's above board ticket price.
1: I went to a Lions game. There's no way I paid that.
2: Yeah.
0: Well, it's the average.
2: Oh, the average,
0: and
2: right.
0: It's also, you know, they've had, in recent years, the ticket prices went through the roof.
1: Man. Right.
0: Yeah. And people still go and stand in line. And, you know, so that's why you want to win them for free for Thanksgiving over here with us.
2: All right, but we're doing Nauticat.
0: Yeah, Nauticat for
2: open up the window
0: next Sunday. We're going to open up the Miller Lite ticket window right now. And here we go.
3: The Miller Lite ticket window is now open.
0: I wanted to make it attractive to the Lions fans because sometimes the Nauticat sets sail when the Lions are on, and they're not going to be on next Sunday because they're playing Thursday. 231-941-9558. What's a good nautical number? Just take 15. Caller number 15. And you got to be fun because you're going to be on this boat for 3 hours. And you don't want no deadbeats. 231-941-9558. I heard somebody play with Terry Ray yesterday. The game for these Nauticat passes, and she said, is your husband a fun guy? And she's like, he will be. And then Terry's like, he's going to get a little talking to. Like, you better be fun. 231-941-9558. We do have a winner.
1: Lisa from Buckley.
0: Lisa from Buckley, you're in. Is that Nurse Lisa?
1: Are you Nurse Lisa? She's Nurse Lisa.
0: Nurse Lisa.
1: Okay.
0: She wins a lot. She participates a lot. Let's hit a quick break, and we will be right back. It's 8:24 on this wonderful Wednesday, right?
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0: It's KLT, the rock station. I love it when she says yeah in that song. It's a great break in the song. Wow, Gal Gadot or Godot?
1: Gal Gadot. Gal.
0: Yeah, she played
1: Wonder Woman.
0: Wonder Woman, right.
1: Yeah.
0: She's on the TV. That's why I was a little distracted by
2: it. Oh, I thought she was in that song. I'm like, what?
0: Her beauty. No, that's Joan Jett. Nicest lady I've ever met in rock and roll. But I haven't met a lot of ladies in rock and roll. But she was freaking nice as could be. Let's see. It's 8:35. Omelet and Finster. Mickey DeRocher is here. We're chomping at the bit to get out of Camp Omelet. In fact, Finster's going to go this afternoon. And I'm going to go tomorrow right after the show. After I get injected with testosterone.
2: Oh, boy.
1: Same.
0: Head out to Camp Omelet.
2: You're going
0: to
2: need the special camping strain.
0: With hot molten lava cruising through the veins.
2: Oh, God.
0: Let's talk about sexual harassment,
1: yep.
0: Finster. You think you've been a victim of this?
1: Well, I think that I was more of the offender.
0: Oh,
1: if
0: that
1: you
0: makes
1: break
0: sense.
1: It down. Shocked. So there is a coworker here that works out a lot.
0: Okay, female?
1: Yes.
0: Okay.
1: Not on this station. I'll say her. It's Wendy.
0: Wendy
1: Niedenhaus.
0: It's Niedenhaus.
1: Whatever.
0: No D.
1: She is in the front of the building talking to somebody that is coming in the front door. I was coming up behind her.
2: Dangerous.
1: As she lifted her arm to point behind her. And she is sleeveless, and her tan, glistening bicep was staring me in my face, and I gave it a squeeze.
2: Ooh. Oh,
1: there it is. There it is.
0: No touchy.
1: And I was like, look at these guns. And she's like, oh, thank you. But this all happened in front of people in the front. And I was like,
2: uh-oh.
1: Like, you couldn't walk up. It's not the same, but it's in the ballpark of
0: you're impulsive.
1: Patting somebody's fanny.
0: Your impulsiveness, just like you weren't thinking.
1: I couldn't help myself.
0: Oh, wow, that's even worse.
1: I know. I know. And so
0: a momentary lapse of reason is fine, but.
1: And I didn't say anything.
0: I can't help myself.
1: There in front of, I couldn't. It was an impulse, right? That means I couldn't help it. It just happened. I was the timing of me walking and her going, "Hey, it's back there." I latched onto it like, "Holy cow, look at the I can appreciate and respect all the time and work it went in." To get
0: did you
1: to
0: say that before
1: point.
0: You grabbed her?
1: Nope. Nope. I just squeezed it and was like, whack there. I latched onto it like, holy cow, look at the I can appreciate and respect all the time and work it went in to get to
0: Did you
1: to
0: say that,
1: that
0: before
1: point.
0: You grabbed her?
1: Nope. Nope. I just squeezed it and was like, wow. And she

0: have the text here.
1: Oh, you're going to read it?
0: Yeah.
2: Yeah.
0: I was like, hey, I'm sorry.
3: If you saw her in the parking garage and you just couldn't help yourself.
0: No, because I also wanted to, I put it on the show sheet a couple of days ago, and I just wanted to make sure she was cool with me saying, hey, you know, I'm like, hey, I realized when I squeezed your arm, maybe it wasn't so appropriate. Sorry, but I also would like to talk about this on the air if this was sexual harassment. And she laughed and she said, I didn't even think about it.
1: She couldn't see
0: one of us in this room has picked her up and spun her around.
3: Ooh. At Camp Omelet.
1: Okay.
0: And she just said, it's epic, Binsner. No problem.
3: Well, she's very teeny. Yeah, I went to hug her, and I just couldn't help it. Like, she was weighed 20 pounds.
1: She's like a tiny dancer.
0: So right.
3: She's like a little porcelain doll.
0: You know what's funny is, though, so this was a couple of days ago.
1: Right.
0: So yesterday, she's up front talking with Mary Dew, and I walk up, and I'm like, hey, how are you? And she pokes my chest.
1: Oh.
0: And she goes, look at you and what's going on. And I'm like, hey. I couldn't do that to you.
3: Yeah, don't poke her in the chest.
0: Right.
1: Do not poke her in the chest.
0: So there was different levels in layers of
3: grabbing a bicep.
0: Sexual harassment.
3: I don't know if that's sexual harassment.
0: Yeah, but it's grabbing a woman's body part.
1: You could see inside Finster's brain and the thoughts he was having, maybe.
0: It was muscle respect.
1: Oh, it was. Okay.
0: It was muscle respect.
1: Yeah.
0: It wasn't like, oh, I got to get me some of this.
1: Right.
0: It was, wow, look at this gun show.
1: Yeah, I can understand that was a lot of work. And
0: speaking
3: of, wouldn't go over well at your other employer.
1: No, I don't think so. Please don't come and squeeze the biceps at my ladies.
3: No touching the coworkers?
1: I mean, it kind of goes without saying.
3: Okay.
1: Like, we haven't really... We do go through training for those types of things. So, yeah, I'd say no
3: it's
1: touching.
3: Tough when you work at a rock station because it's like, you know, it's in the songs. It's in, you know, like, it's rock.
1: Right. In the corporate world, not so good.
0: There's also an AM station that's very square. The other thing is, speaking of gun show, I'm at the gym. There was a guy.
1: Oh, boy.
0: Walked in, white cane, blind, totally blind, and was feeling his way through a workout.
1: What?
0: And I couldn't believe what I was seeing. I couldn't believe what I was seeing. Sorry, that's strange. But I've never seen a blind guy at the gym. I mean, I guess he hasn't either. But I was amazed by it. I'm not making fun.
1: He didn't have a service animal or a guide
0: nothing,
1: or anything?
0: Nothing.
1: Good for him.
0: Nothing.
1: Yeah.
0: Now, I was there at a different time than normal yesterday. I got thrown off of my normal routine. So when you go to the gym at a different time, there's a whole different group of people there.
1: All right.
0: And, I mean, he caned his way up the stairs. And I was like, good for him, man.
1: I love it. Did you speak with him at all?
0: No.
1: How was he lifting? Were you impressed with his weight?
0: I wasn't focused on the amount of weight he was moving. I was just very aware that he was in there, and he was in good shape.
1: That is so cool. So I wonder if he got dropped off there, if he takes the beta bus, or
0: right.
1: how he gets there.
0: And I wonder if he was upstairs, because when he went upstairs, I couldn't see what was going on up there, and that's where all the treadmills are. Mm. And I'm like, that's a great place for a blind person to just... like walk and not have to worry about like hitting a building or getting hit by a bus or something.
3: You would think that treadmills would be downstairs because of their weight. You know what I mean? Getting all those treadmills upstairs. Let's put those on the first floor.
1: Good point. Let's keep them on the even level.
0: It's a gym. They love lifting everything.
3: Okay. Let's bring these 30 treadmills up the stairs. Come on, everybody.
1: You go to a double-decker gym.
0: Yeah.
1: Well, cool.
0: Yeah. Well, I mean, upstairs is just all the ellipticals, the treadmills, and then there's the boxing room that has the bicycle pedal classes and stuff.
1: Oh, I think this might be where I used to go years ago.
3: Is that where the mirrors are, where Adam Bartlemy takes pictures of himself?
0: Every day. And he does it shirtless. Like, There is.
3: Yeah, and then he posts them. I mean, they come from somewhere.
0: Yeah. Look at Mickey's eyebrows.

0: are so wide up. And Adam, and listen, if I was shredded like Adam Bartlemy, I would post those pictures all day also.
1: You would not.
0: He does the, because he does much. Leg day. Bro, he pulls his shorts up, rolls them up as much as possible.
1: Wow.
0: And I mean,
1: Is he in a fitness competition?
0: Yes. I think he just finished competition.
2: Oh, okay.
0: And like he goes to posing classes and stuff. He is very serious. Very serious.
1: Okay.
0: I'm just doing it because I'm trying to live to be 100.
1: Is that your goal?
0: Yeah, yeah. Yeah, yeah.
1: I thought I was picking up chicks.
0: No.
1: Oh. Chicks.
0: I was getting that. It was happening when I was fat.
2: All right, let's hit a quick break. It's 8:44. We have news and sports on the way. I just got Camp Omelet on my mind. Let's grab a quick call. Good morning, KLT.
3: Good morning.
2: Good morning.
3: I've got a buddy that's not doing too well, but his roof on his mobile home's caving in.
2: No kidding.
3: And I was wondering if you guys could possibly help him out.
2: Well, I know that I can't, but we could maybe find somebody that can. I don't know.
3: That'd
2: nothing. I just learned what a Phillips head screwdriver was, sir. Can you, where is he located?
3: Gron.
2: Gron, and he's got a mobile, he's in a trailer?
3: Mobile. Yeah, it's a mobile home. And
2: is it a single wide, double wide?
3: The roof needs redone on it.
2: All right. Okay. What seems to be the problem with the roof? Is it leaking?
3: Yeah, it's leaking, and he had Bob the Builder come over and try building stuff and put up there, and I went and looked at it, and it's a total nightmare, and there's no way it's going to hold snow.
2: Okay.
3: And,
2: so he needs it needs to be redone or patched or what?
3: Yeah, like a whole new roof. He's got
2: whole new roof on a single wide or double wide. How big's the area that's leaking?
3: Kind of the whole roof.
2: The whole roof. Okay. What is so he's in Gron. Let me take you off the air if there's somebody listening that can help this guy. And is he looking for pro bono? Could he at least pay for the supplies?
3: I think so. Yeah, a little bit of it. Yeah.
2: All right. This guy that's not in good health is having he has a roof problem, and this guy's making us aware of it. How do you know this dude?
3: I've known him all my life. He's a great guy. That's all he does is help other people.
2: Oh, man. And does he live by himself? Does he have family?
3: Yeah. He's got a lady that rents a room from him, but...
2: Okay, gotcha. Is the water coming in the house? Does it need, like, inside, like, drywall work and stuff like that?
3: Yeah, the ceiling.
2: Oh, boy.
3: Looking pretty nasty.
2: So he's going to get this is not good for the winter.
1: There's a nice suggestion on the text line. I'm like, Freedom Builders.
2: Oh, really? Freedom Builders. Wow. All right. Mm-hmm. Let me try to find some resources for you. I'll put you on hold, and we'll get some phone numbers. Hold on, buddy.
3: Awesome.
2: Stand by. That's nice of you looking out for somebody. It's just, it's weird to me that, like, you know, if he had family or friends, and maybe he doesn't, you know.
1: Some people don't.
2: I don't have family here.
1: This dude's the next best thing.
2: Yeah, KLT. 231-941-9558. We've helped people with building ramps and stuff for veterans, and occasionally, you know, somebody's got something that somebody needs, and they're happy to, you know. The power of KLT is pretty massive.
1: Yeah.
2: You never know. In the Gron area, if you know roof repair, roof tear out, maybe just do the roof and let him worry about the drywall and the ceiling.
0: Well,
2: I don't know.
0: I mean, we'll talk off.
2: Yeah. All right. 231-941-9558 if you know anybody or any resources that could help this guy. Thank you. We'll be right back. It's KLT.
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0: KLT. It's Omelet and Finster along with Mickey DeRocher. It is 8:54, and we're just cruising through a Wednesday. It feels like a Tuesday, but it's Wednesday because everybody had the Labor Day. Were you guys working on Labor Day? It's a big furniture day, isn't it, on Labor Day? We have the wonderful Mike from Golden Fowler Home Furnishings on Garfield Avenue in Traverse City. Furniture you love to come home to. I love those phrases. You guys are great. Thank you for coming in, Mike and Amanda. Yeah. Amanda, why don't you come over here?
1: Oh, perfect.
0: Oh, all right. Hi, Amanda.
1: Thanks for having us.
0: No problem. Just speak right into that thing.
2: Yeah.
0: Mike. Did you guys went to Labor Day? Is that a big furniture store?
3: No, we closed, were off. Labor Day.
0: Good for you.
3: Yeah, you know, one of the things that we cherish most about our company is the way that our people just come in and do their jobs, and just they're just so earnest and happy every day, and pass that feeling along to our customers. And one of the things that we get to do on Memorial Day and Labor Day is be somewhat normal.
0: I buy my mattresses from you guys, and the delivery is exceptional.
3: One time
0: I had it was a bedroom upstairs, and there's a balcony, and these guys hoisted it up over the balcony, and it was pretty amazing. They were just on time. They're totally professional. They took out my old stuff. But they're here to talk about an event that they have coming up on Friday, September 25th, which there's going to be a food and chef, and it's 5:30 to 8:30 on Friday, September 25th, which is coming up in 2 weeks from this Friday.
1: Yeah, coming up quick.
0: And tell us about the chef and how people and its benefits the Zonta Club.
1: Yeah, absolutely.
0: Go ahead, Amanda.
1: So essentially, it's a live furniture auction with a silent auction. It's a ticketed event, so you can go on to our website and purchase the tickets. There's only so many tickets, so we encourage everyone to, you know, buy ahead of time before they run out.
3: Yeah, we will sell out.
1: And it benefits the Zonta Club of Traverse City. We've been good partners with them for quite a few years now, and so figured it was a great organization to give to. And so essentially there will be a cocktail hour, and then Sugar to Salt, which I'm not sure if anyone's familiar with them. They are fantastic.
4: Stephanie.
1: Yes.
4: That's what I call her. The chef is Stephanie.
1: Yes, she's great. We're super excited about that. They're farm to table, so it's going to be a local harvest. So whatever's in season is what's going to be served.
0: Nice.
1: Yeah, very excited about that. And then the silent auction will kind of be going on throughout, and then we'll wrap up the evening with the live auction, which we are super excited about. We'll have Wayne Bancroft, who is a local auctioneer. He'll be doing that. The going to the fair guy, if you've heard that. Yes.
4: Okay, that was impressive to me for some reason.
3: Absolutely.
1: Yeah, so we're really excited. It's going to be a really fantastic event.
0: Amanda, can you tell us a little more about the Zonta Club that people are going to benefit from this wonderful night?
1: So it's a women's business organization, and essentially I'm actually a member. So essentially what we do is we raise funds and then donate it back in forms of grants and whatnot to the community, to women and children organizations. So essentially they raise funds and then give it back to the community. So they've been able to give to quite a few local charities in town. And it's really just a great organization. They're near and dear to our heart, so we're happy to give the proceeds to them, and then it gets cycled back into the community.
4: What kind of furniture are we talking?
3: We're talking about just about every category we are into. You're going to have upholstered living room furniture, chairs, bedroom, great
1: bookcases,
3: brand new bedroom, beautiful bedroom. Dining rooms, and... so it's going to be a really nice variety of what we carry. We are starting the bidding at crazy low prices. There's no reserve on these.
0: Wow.
3: It's going down to, I mean, you could get a bedroom for $200.
0: Look, any.
4: I thought the idea was to raise money for charity.
3: I promise that nobody's going to buy a bedroom for $200.
1: But you could.
3: You might.
0: I know.
4: I'm like, listen, this is personal shopper.
0: Listen, I want to say this, and I'm not sure how to articulate it in so many words, but Golden Fowler is a quality furniture store where their stuff's going to last a long time.
3: Oh,
0: you could go cheap and you can go to other places where you're going to get what you pay for in furniture.
3: Yeah.
0: That's what my experience is. And I just think that, you know, if you want to live like you're in college, that's fine.
4: If you want
0: some things, like, I'm excited to have people over to my house. I've got some good stuff. I'm a little older, and I could buy some nice things.
3: Oh, yeah.
0: And that's what it's about.
3: We were in the green room just now, and we furnished the green room.
0: Yes.
3: Gosh, that's got to be, what, 8-9 years ago?
0: And yeah. And they're used, heavily used, and they're perfect.
3: Yeah.
0: So anyway, the event is on Friday, September 25th. It's from 5:30 to 8:30, but you're highly encouraged to get your tickets now, and you could get them through Eventbrite, correct?
1: Yep, through our website, goldenfowler.com/bid4better, is where you can purchase the tickets.
0: Can they buy them at the store?
1: They cannot. Online sales only.
0: Yeah.
1: So the caterer knows, you know, how many people
0: and
1: whatnot. And there's only a limited amount of tickets, so definitely buy them now.
0: And it's with the food, the chef, and you got the benefit for the Zonta Club of Traverse City. All right. 5:30 to 8:30. We'll remind people as we get closer. Friday, September 25th at Golden Fowler Home Furnishings on Garfield Avenue in Traverse City. Furniture. You love to come home to.
1: You're going to take my job.
4: Oh, my goodness.
0: That's a great slogan. Thanks for coming in, you guys.
1: Perfect.
0: We'll talk it up as we get closer.
1: Great.
0: And
3: Thank you.
0: Often and many times and often.
3: Appreciate that.
0: All right, let's go to the news. We have Michelle Perez is going to be in the news, and these guys are going to head out. Michelle's going to head in, and we're going to cruise. We're cruising into the 9 o'clock hour. It is 9:01. Thank you guys so much. News is now for the people.
4: I don't see Michelle Perez.
0: I told her
2: I think
0: 5 minutes.
2: She is lurking.
0: 6 minutes ago.
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0: Are you doing Metal Nation this Friday from Camp Omelet?
4: I am doing Metal Nation this Friday.
0: Okay, gotcha.
4: This afternoon. Okay. I can start with sports.
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4: All right, here we go. The Tigers. The Tigers, Minnesota, beat the Tigers 3-2 at Comerica Park. They play today at 1:10. NFL starts today. Michelle Perez, who do you like, the Seattle Seahawks or the New England Patriots? A rematch of last year's Super Bowl. I'm sure you knew that.
5: I'm going to go with the Seahawks.
0: That's a good call.
4: They're
0: giving 3.5 to the Patriots, and I think that's going to be more than 3.5.
4: And there's your sports.
0: All right, very good. Thank you, Finster. Let's go to news. We just did it in reverse because Michelle just got in. Thank you, Michelle.
5: Good morning. All right, I don't have my headphones on. Sorry. So the state is going to test a pay-per-mile system for drivers to pay on a tax on how far they drive instead of the gas tax.
4: They will make no money on omelet.
5: I don't understand how they're going to track that.
4: Flock.
5: I don't like it at all. But I'm good with it because I live and work right in town, so I guess. All right, but the money would be put to road repairs, of course, and so we'll see how it happens. They said the system is also being driven partly by the increase of hybrid and electric vehicles. Another case of Triple E detected in northern Michigan. The Department of Agriculture and Rural Development reporting eastern equine encephalitis in an 18-month-old quarter horse in Roscommon County. The horse...
4: The other three quarters of the horse were fine?
5: Yeah, apparently, yeah. The horse was unvaccinated and unfortunately had to be euthanized. They are encouraging horse owners to do what you can to prevent mosquito-borne illnesses. They note these diseases are not spread horse to horse. They're not spread horse to human. It is mosquito-borne. That means you only get it from the bite of a mosquito.
4: Wait, are they trying to push some unnecessary vaccination?
5: On horses?
4: Yeah.
5: I mean, I guess it...
4: I don't know if they're necessary or not. I don't...
0: Whiskey for my men and beer for my horses.
5: The body of a missing boater has been recovered from the waters near Stony Point in Suttons Bay Township. The Leelanau County Sheriff's Office says the body was located and recovered shortly after 2 p.m. Tuesday. The search began Monday morning after an unattended dinghy was seen spinning in the water. Investigators determined that 25-year-old Brett Zimmerman of Lansing, Kansas, was the last known person aboard the boat. Marina surveillance video also showed Zimmerman operating the dinghy. The search involved multiple partner agencies, including side-scan sonars and drones. The circumstances surrounding the incident remain under investigation. Northern Lakes Community Mental Health Authority will hold its annual public hearing tomorrow, Thursday, September 10th. The hearing runs from 11 a.m. to 1 p.m. at Northern Lakes offices, and they are in Traverse City, Cadillac, Houghton Lake, and Grayling. A virtual participation option is also available. The public is invited to comment on community mental health needs, gaps in local services. This is a really big meeting, so this input will be used by Northern Lakes Board of Directors during a strategic planning session. And through that process, you can attend virtually. You can find a link, location details, and virtual meeting link at northernlakescmh.org. That's tomorrow from 11 to 1. And some 9/11-related related activities coming up for Friday. The annual 9/11 Remembrance Ceremony takes place in Traverse City on Friday, which, of course, marks 25 years. The ceremony will honor those who lost their lives on September 11, 2001, and recognize the courage and sacrifice of those who responded. The memorial service will be held at Memorial Park on Parsons Road in Traverse City. That gets underway at 8:30, and that includes a flag ceremony, Grand Traverse Metro Honor Guard, Scouting America, and Grand Traverse Pipes and Drums. And Alpena proclaims Tunnel to Towers Recognition Day. The city of Alpena proclaims this coming Saturday, September 12th, as Tunnel to Towers Foundation Recognition Day. Mayor Cindy Johnson issued the proclamation during Monday night city council meeting, recognizing the foundation's support of first responders, military members, veterans, and their families. This coincides with the Tunnel to Towers 5K run and walk on Saturday, and the foundation was created in memory of New York City firefighter Stephen Siller, who died while responding to the September 11th terrorist attacks. And in Sault Ste. Marie, the Sault Ste. Marie International Bridge will close briefly Friday morning for an annual September 11th commemoration. Traffic will be cleared from the bridge plaza before 8:46 a.m. Taps will be played as the flag is raised, followed by a moment of silence. Motorists should expect the closure to last no more than 30 minutes. And you should just reach out to your local village or town. Each town is, everybody's having their own sort of 9/11 ceremonies locally. So, all right, that's your news update.
0: All right, thank you, Michelle. We're going to go right into the break, and we're going to get a little rock block going here. Remember, because the first game of the week is tonight, Patriots at Seattle, be sure to get your KLT Pro Football Challenge picks in. Make sure you're signed up. 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So it's not the exact corner, but look in that direction, upper right on the website. And you can win a $25 gift certificate to PGO's, and you'll get a $25 gift certificate to Alpine Chocolate House in Gaylord. And it's free to play, and you just pick the winners. There's no point spread, and it's easy. And it goes on for whatever the NFL season, 19 weeks or something. And you could win one of the weeks, and it's a nice prize for no cost to sign up. It's Omelet and Finster 908. We'll be right back. It's KLT. Good
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1: Yeah, you don't want to take away the human job.
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0: It's KLT, the rock station. Isn't it amazing that that song is 56 years old? And it still cuts through the speakers. Like, that lead that starts off with, it just cuts right through, man. It's so well, it's, I don't know, the recording or something. It's just awesome. And 1970 it came out.
1: That's one of those ones when you're on the motorcycle and it hits, you're just like, yeah.
0: Oh, my God.
1: Yesterday, the riff that really hit me was the Funk 49.
0: Oh, yeah.
1: I rode out to Grayling yesterday.
0: Wow.
1: Just skirting rain, too. I mean, when I got back to Traverse City, it picked up just a little bit. But that... I was in heaven, because that strip, that highway
0: from Kalkaska to Grayling is a great stretch.
1: Beautifully paved up and down, passing lanes.
0: Hills, yeah.
1: Ah, it's the best. Anyway.
0: It's 9:22. Let me tell you about the weather today and for Camp Omelet.
1: And I'm going to teach you how to save some money, you TV addicts, fellow TV addicts. 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
0: We were missing these rain showers all night here in Traverse City, and then it finally hit us at some point this morning, and it's still a little bit of light rain. And that's going to continue on the Lake Michigan side till about 2 p.m., and then it's going to clear up for tonight, and a cold front behind this rain system, and that's going to stick around and give us high pressure for a few days, which is means incredible Camp Omelet, cooler temperatures and sunshine. After we clear out today. Today's high 78, and that's going to be early in the day. The temperature will drop throughout the day, as we have some breezy conditions as well at some point today. But that front's going to push through Lake Michigan side. You're probably going to see that happen in Alpena tonight, where we have mostly clear skies with a high of 60 degrees. Tomorrow for Thursday, and the first official day of Camp Omelet, sunny and 69. Tomorrow night, clear, low 53. Definitely campfire weather. Tomorrow's awesome campfire weather. Tomorrow night.

0: and a low of 53 with a hoodie on. 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So go get yourself a hoodie and put it on for tomorrow night. Beautiful campfire weather. Friday, sunny and 76. Saturday, there's a slight chance of showers, 30% chance, but I say, nah. And then partly sunny and 75. Sunday, partly sunny and 72. So not too hot and plenty of sunshine. It's perfect. And then Camp Omelet concludes on Sunday. You got the Lions on at 1 o'clock at Ford Field against the New Orleans Saints. All right, tell us what cycle...
1: Stream cycling is, we cut the cord. You know, we all stopped, like, with cable, and we went to Netflix and Hulu. Yeah. But Amazon all Prime of these video. Things have almost tripled in price. Like Disney Plus.
0: Oh, so expensive.
1: Launched at $6.99 without ads a month. Now it's $11.99. Netflix is up 125%.
0: $30 a month.
1: Even the cheapest tier, Paramount Plus, is up 80%. So now it's roughly $151 a month. For if you want to have all eight, there are eight of the major streamers.
0: Okay, yeah.
1: $151.
0: Oh, it's too much. Max.
1: So
0: HBO Max.
1: The kids are now stream cycling. That's where you do 1 month of Netflix. You get caught up, cancel it. Do
0: right.
1: 1 month of Hulu.
0: That's a good
1: get
0: idea.
1: Get all caught up. Cancel it.
0: Right.
1: Right? Focus on one of the majors.
0: That's a good idea.
1: A month and just keep canceling them.
0: Oh, God,
1: because there's good. Eight, right? If you could just, because now I'm at the point where I'm like, golly, there's nothing freaking new on Netflix.
0: Right, right.
1: I've seen all this crap. But now imagine if you hadn't had Netflix for 8 months.
0: Right.
1: And then you're like, oh.
0: Yeah, then it's all new again.
1: And then you
0: that's an excellent idea, man. I've been procrastinating on the fact that I'm like, I got to see what I'm paying for and get rid of stuff that I just don't watch. So this would be something. You get Paramount Plus for a month, and you watch all the Duttons, you watch the Landmans.
1: Yeah.
0: And then you...
1: That's the thing, though. You are not going to be current on everything, right? Where everybody's...
0: Binge it all in 1 month.
1: Right, but I'm saying when everybody's talking about whatever it is, the new Taylor Sheridan show, which is going to be a spinoff of Tulsa Kings. It's going to be Frisco Kings.
0: No kidding.
1: Yeah, yeah.
0: And, nice. And, that Taylor Sheridan, man, does not disappoint. Landman, I got to do that. I missed Landman.
1: Right. So that's what they're doing, and I am finally... But I think I'm about to buy some cheater thing that's going to give me everything for nothing.
0: Mm.
1: I could get you one.
0: My dad has one, something like that, but it does. It's not consistent. Like sometimes it'll go out for 3 minutes, like more than you want it to.
1: My guy is claiming these are good.
0: Okay. My father has like something that gives him everything. He had to pay $200. Or something.
1: These are 300, and you'll have everything.
0: Okay. Okay.
1: Everything.
0: Yeah.
1: I think even current movies.
0: Really?
1: Yeah, yeah.
0: Wow. Okay.
1: Mm-hmm. I'll give my address next.
0: Yeah. It's 9:27. We have the pet of the week that's in here. We're going to introduce you to a nice dog, and I will cut a video with this dog. And we'll post it on our Facebook page, see how he interacts. It's better to see a video than just a still photo. So you see the dog wagging his tail and how he interacts. And that's coming up. And the five things you need to know to be the smartest person at work. If you want to get in touch with the show, we'd love to have you. 231-941-9558. That is our phone number. We love to hear from you. Are you coming to Camp Omelet? What are you bringing? You coming for the first time? What to expect? We got all the answers here. If you're looking for last-minute tickets, go to WKLT.com, and we'll see you at Camp Omelet. It starts tomorrow, and the weather's fantastic. Maybe you're holding out for the weather. The weather could not be better. and we will be right back. Or get a day pass if come and not stay overnight. We'll be right. That's $40. We'll be right back. It's KLT.
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I woke last night to the sound of thunder. How far off, I sat and wondered. Started humming a song from 1962. And it's funny how the night moves.

0: All right, it's KLT, the rock station, the boss, singing about his mother's bout with Alzheimer's. That's what Dancing in the Dark is about.
1: There's a line that I always miss here in that, and it's, my zits just keep getting clearer.
0: Oh, man.
1: My zits just keep getting clearer. But I think it's message.
0: Yeah, the old days of Clearasil and the pads. Remember that? I still use that stuff, but I get the gauze pads and I de-oil my face after a shower or something. You know, got to get deep clean. Not for acne, but I
2: acne. That's funnier.
0: But you know,
1: imagine having acne in acne. I did not have. I mean, listen, of course I had zits here and there.
0: Yeah.
1: But there were some people that really went through it, man. Right. Holy cow. I couldn't even imagine.
0: I got scars from it. I got scars from a lot of things. But, there's something I was very insecure about. And we went to the dermatologist, my brothers and I, and we had to
1: get this
0: stuff.
1: It was all of you?
0: Retin-A. Yep. My mother had it, too. It's hereditary. So had this Retin-A, and it would actually peel your skin. Like, it would, you know, it's just horrible.
1: Anyway, thank you, Bruce Springsteen.
0: Teenage kid, you know, with acne, it's just, you're already insecure and, you know, starting out in life, and then you got freaking zits all over your face. It's awful. All right, so welcome back to school. it's not that.
1: I think they got better stuff today.
0: Right.
1: But I'm sure it's still a problem.
3: Yeah. And now, it's time for the five things you need to know to be the smartest person at work.
1: All right. The Tigers lost again, and they will play today at 1:10. NFL kicks off tonight. Game one of the 2025-2026 season. A Super Bowl rematch. Seattle at New England. And the tennis is still happening. Number two, a not guilty verdict was reached by, because of insanity, Bradford Gilly is the Walmart stabber, right? We don't have to say alleged anymore.
0: Yep.
1: Even though I wasn't alleged because I saw video of him.
0: Right.
1: Number three, there is a unreleased Van Halen demo that is available if you get one of the copies of Alex Van Halen's limited edition book. It's called Glitter. The quality isn't that great, but...
0: The quality on the released song will be good.
1: I'm sure. I'm not... Right. Yeah. I don't know. I mean, we'll see what they got. Number four, if you want to save money with all of your streaming services, the kids now call it stream cycling, where you just keep one for a month, binge it, dump it, and if you rotate between the

0: 8 major ones. But
1: you know what I want? Like, if a show of the past could come back, it's either Breaking Bad, Better Call Saul, or Ozark. One more. Give me another season, man. Come on.
2: Yeah.
1: That, Ozark is probably my favorite, but I love Better Call Saul.
0: Odenkirk.
1: You're right.
0: Did you do Weeds?
1: No.
0: Weeds was awesome.
1: Yeah, that's the hot lady with the Kevin Nealon.
0: Yeah.
1: Yeah, she's a weed seller.
0: Yeah, right. Weeds.
1: Weeds, right.
0: And the fifth and final.
1: When it was illegal, that's how long
0: Yeah,
1: that
0: that's
1: was.
0: When it was still cool. Not that it's not cool anymore. It's great, actually. I can walk not even six minutes in that direction. And
1: weed store's on my block, and they're open until like 11 p.m.
0: Lighthouse. And the fifth and final thing you need to know to be the smartest person at work. Camp Omelet officially starts tomorrow.
1: I can't think of anything else.
0: Tomorrow. I have so much work to do between now and then. Yeah, so much.
1: I know. That's why I'm not going out there today, but I'm glad you are. All right. It's 9:45 on KLT. This is Omelet and Finster. We have the pet of the week and a dog named Rambo, which I just posted the video up on our website, and we'll talk about him on the radio if you can't see the video. But if you go to Omelet and Finster on Facebook, you'll see the video, and it's pretty. It must be a comical video because this dog is all over me, and now I have as much hair on me as a dog. We'll be right back. It's KLT.
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0: It is KLT, the rock station. There you go. There's Sticks on this Wednesday morning. It's 9:53. 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Naomi and Sue are here from the Cherryland Humane Society, and we've got a special treat in the studio. We've got a dog named Rambo. Rambo, that's a great name for him.
1: He is a beefy boy.
0: Yes, he is. And you can see the video that we shot on our Facebook page if you go to Omelet and Finster, and we tagged the Cherryland Humane Society on it. So let's talk about Rambo. Yeah. 8 years old?
1: Yep, about between 7 and 8-ish. Okay. Yep, that's our guess. But he has a little bit of arthritis that we've gotten into check since being at the shelter. So you can hardly really tell anymore. He's much more sprightly, has plenty of energy, as you'll see in the video.
0: Oh, yeah. And a loving dog. This is a real,
1: yes.
0: He's a big dog, but he's a lap, but he's like, gets sure. Right on your lap. He loves to be on the couch.
1: He instantly makes best friends. Like, yeah. He's over here with Finster now.
0: I meet the dog and 30 seconds later, he is like, wants to make out with me.
1: Yes. He does. He was very excited to see you, but he also has a chill side. Like, I love just going into the conference room. Yeah, he's like, keep scratching. And we'll hang out on the couch or cuddle.
0: What a friendly buddy. And so Rambo is our Pet of the Week, and he likes walks, but he doesn't walk too far. He's right. A stocky guy. And with the arthritis, you want to just kind of keep him mellow. So if you're looking for a kind of a mellow, chill dog and just a best friend, Rambo is potentially, you got to see the video, see how he interacts.
1: And he has potential with other dogs.
0: Up. I picked him up as soon as I met him, and he let me do it.
1: Yeah, he's very chill.
0: Yeah. And he's just stocky. He's got a harness. he needs a harness. Because he'll pull you down the street. No cats for a Rambo.
1: Right. Potential with dogs, no cats. Kids that are old enough or big enough to handle his size. Like sometimes when I go in the conference room with him, or if a volunteer's in there, he'll kind of run on the couch to cuddle, but he like power cuddles, just kind of slams into you and then lays down.
0: He'll lean into you for
1: sure.
0: The Cherryland Humane Society is in Traverse City, and you could find them at 231-946-5116, and their website is cherrylandhumane.org. And we say this every week, we're close in proximity to the Cherryland Humane Society, but help your local shelter, your no-kill animal shelter, wherever you are. There's the Little Traverse Bay Humane Society. You got the Antrim County Animal Control with David Bertinelli, our friend, and we've got the Sheboygan Humane Society, and all of that. Just help your local shelter, because we cover a lot of ground, and so they're just close in proximity to us, and we're also helping them through Camp Omelet. So as you go to Camp Omelet, we call it Party with a Purpose, and that's the reason. It's great to party, but when you're doing it and helping animals, I mean, that makes it.
2: Hey, we're partying! Guess what? It's for a purpose.
0: That's
1: And we are so grateful for your support through Camp Omelet. That's like
0: listen,
1: huge.
0: It makes me so happy when we send you guys some money every year. And all the money from the T-shirt sales and hoodies goes to the Cherryland Humane Society. 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
3: Yeah, we need smaller listeners.
0: Yeah, we got a beefy audience.
3: Maybe we can put them on the dog.
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3: Rambo could use a small.
1: No, he's not a small.
0: Rambo is our Pet of the Week.
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0: 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Thank you, Naomi. Thank you, Sue.
1: Thank you.
0: You guys are going to heaven. Terry Ray is next. She has tickets to the venue in Cadillac. Go
3: nice.
0: See any of the shows coming up at the venue. And also the Alpine Chocolate House gift certificates. And as a last reminder, don't forget to get your picks in at WKLT.com for the KLT Pro Football Challenge. The first NFL game that means something is tonight, the Patriots at Seattle. And we'll see you tomorrow when we'll kick off Camp Omelet. We'll make a little caravan. I want to thank the people in Alpena who sent me a text on the text line, and they said they have a caravan moving out, going to Camp Omelet right now. And that is, which campers are those? I wanted to give a shout-out because they're Camp Peer Pressure is on their way from Alpena right now.
2: I got to stay away from that one.
0: Yeah, right. All right, Terry Ray is next. Thank you.
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Led Zeppelin on the Rock Station. KLT, I'm Terry Ray. Good morning. It's Wednesday. Here we are. The ninth day of September. It's number nine. There's a lot of things going on. We just finished our weekly staff meeting where everybody piles in the studio and we talk about upcoming things. And the big topic, of course, Camp Omelet, which is getting underway. People are heading out. And 4 days, three nights of the ultimate party for a purpose at Twisted Trails Off-Road Park in Copemish. There's a lot of people already there. People are making their way there. You can find all the info at WKLT.com. It's Builders First Source in KLT's 28th annual Camp Omelet. It's hard to believe it's here already. This week also, 9/11 is Friday. Mary Dew is going to be at Cold Front Diesel in Rapid City for Patriot Day with Thunder Truck on Friday. Also this weekend, the International Fireworks Competition going on at Turtle Creek Stadium. And Terry Ray, that's me, will be there Friday and Saturday nights for that event. And then Sunday, the Lions' first game of the season. And we've got KLT's Pro Football Challenge at WKLT.com. Make sure that you're signed up so that you're in it right off the bat and you can play along and hopefully win some weekly prizes. The best picker

0: Carval will win a $25 gift card to both Alpine Chocolate House and PGO's Food and Spirits, and it's free to play. So there's a lot to pack in there, but lots of stuff happening. And so, yeah, have at it. WKLT.com will lead you to so many things. Coming up this morning, how about Foreigner, the Rockets, a Detroit band. And we'll check the forecast. Lunch at the Leedsville Cafe is coming around at noon.
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0: KLT, their take on the Fleetwood Mac. Oh, well, well, well, well. It is KLT. I'm Terry Ray. Oh, good morning to you. Chance of showers, scattered showers before noon, maybe up till 2, and then sunshine takes over today, and beautiful weather the rest of the weekend. Clear tonight, 60. Tomorrow, little cooler, sunshine, 70. And then Friday and Saturday, mid to upper 70s. So very nice. Right now in Alpena, overcast at 70, 72 right now, Harbor Springs, 70 and foggy in Cadillac and downtown Traverse City. Little light rain and 70 at this time. All right, I've got tickets to give away. You get to choose what show you want to see at the venue in Cadillac when you win. You go on their website and you choose, and then you let us know, and then we put you on the guest list. That's how it works. I'll be giving those away next hour, just before lunch at the Leedsville Cafe. I will open up the Miller Lite ticket window during the noontime hour. We'll play Terry Ray's Most Excellent Catchphrase Game. I still need to name the theme of lunch at the Leedsville Cafe today. I've not done that yet, but I will. Coming up with a little something fun and funny. All right, let's do that. KLT's weather, by the way, was brought to you by Pat, Aaron, and Mike at Northern Glass, serving Alpena, Roger City, Hillman, and surrounding areas. Let them walk you through your claims process when it comes to windshield replacement, because accidents happen.
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0: ACDC on the Rock Station, KLTO, Terry Ray. Here we are, the ninth day of September. It's 9-9. And today is Adam Sandler's birthday. He turns the big 6-0. I thought about, well, since he's a comedian, your favorite Adam Sandler joke. Or since it's 9-9 and kind of a number thing, what if songs that have a number in the title of them or in the name of the band with the number? Which way you want to go? We could do either of those. Haven't done either in a while. One thing we have coming up this weekend, it's already Wednesday. This week's blowing by because it's a holiday. But KLT's My Tunes is happening this Saturday and Sunday at noon. On Saturday, this fellow's no stranger. I don't think there's a week that goes by he does not submit a list. Chad Donnelly of Alpina will be featured this Saturday at noon. And a newbie, Mark Mormon of Mansalona, will be our featured guest DJ on Sunday at noon. Each submitted a 10-song list of what they want played on KLT. And by golly, it's happening this weekend. Each of them will be on the radio with their songs, and each of them will pick up a $25 gift card to Rustic Hog Barbecue Bar and Grill, South Main Street, Lake City, just for doing so. So congratulations, Chad and Mark. We'll be contacting you. Terry Ray's Comedy Club is on the way this morning, plus lots of great rock and roll. Joan Jett, we'll do one from Nickelback and more.
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9: I've tried to eat healthy. I've been eating the wrong way for too long. My stomach reacts to salads like some of y'all's reacts to Taco Bell. It's like, what is this? We've never seen a carrot. I don't know what a carrot is. Sometimes I need some chicken fingers to get back on my feet again. When I was in Denver, they'd all tell me, you need a smoothie, you need a juice drink, you need some juice. I was like, if I have any more juice and somebody bumps into me, I'm going to poop my britches, man. I'm not built for juice. Children are built for juice. If I have two cups of apple juice back to back, I'm fighting for my life. And they'll go, it's a cleanse. I go, I know diarrhea when I run into it. The only difference in diarrhea and a cleanse is you see one of them coming, you know?
10: I've been struggling a lot with figuring out where I stand on the attractiveness scale. And I've realized I'm a 7 out of 10 in the Midwest. I'm like a 6 on the East Coast, and then here in Southern California, I'm a Cocker Spaniel. A lot of people, when they first meet me, they're like, oh my God, Esther, you're so young. You're like 12 years old. I'm like, excuse me, do real 12-year-olds have mustaches? No, they don't, okay? I do. Thank you. I've been using my father's razor for years. I do have an eating disorder. I don't know what it's called. It's not anorexia, because that would make me so hot. It's not bulimia, because I would never throw my food up, because once you throw it up, you can never eat it again, and that's crazy. What's the one where every time you see a girl who's prettier than you, you eat Nutella out of the jar with your hands? That's the eating disorder I have. I also like to throw food parties. That's when you throw a party and you only invite food. Usually happens in my car around midnight. It's amazing.
11: I was not allowed to watch anything. I mean, when they made The Simpsons, it was like, I guess they're just showing R-rated TV shows now. I was having a sleepover one night. We was 12 years old, and so a bunch of 12-year-old boys, we got sleeping bags in the living room floor. It's a very fun night. But at the end of the night, they're like, we're going to watch Friday the 13th. So I stand up in front of them alone, and I say, I don't think I'm allowed to watch this. I expected others to join me. When no one joined, the kid's mom came over to like, she was just trying to save me the embarrassment. She's trying to be sweet. And she goes, you know what? She goes, maybe just don't tell your parents about it. And I said, that's going to be pretty hard because I've already called them and they're on their way. I didn't know we could lie to these people. This is the first time hearing that's an option.
12: My girlfriend and I moved in together. That was a big step. In doing so, we had to take the prerequisite couples shopping trip to IKEA, go and get everything for our place. We're putting everything together, had IKEA parts all over our floor. One of my friends came over, saw everything on the floor. He asked us what we were building. My girlfriend said, our lives together. At literally the exact same time as I said, shelves. So, then I started building the couch I've been sleeping on. We tried to keep the romance alive, so we have date night once a week. The last date I took her to was to one of those wine and paint places where you can bring your own bottle of wine and sip it while the instructor teaches the whole class how to paint. The entire class was full of couples where the women were very excited to be there, and the men were very clearly dragged there. But after about an hour of drinking wine, the women completely stopped caring about the painting, and the men got...

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1: When you move in with a woman, you find out there's duties that men are given in a house. You think you know them all. All right, you know, the garbage, the lawn. There's obscure ones. I found out in the middle of the night, I was the noise checker-outer. Oh, noise checker. Any little... What was that? No, that's nothing. Check it out! I can't sleep. That could be a burglar with a gun, so... Go. Go. Be careful. Put your slippers on. Watch out. Bring me up a yogurt if it's nothing. Either way. I want a yogurt either way. Don't come back without a yogurt. Noise checker. And you always put your noise checker weapon under the bed. Right? You got some kind of makeshift weapon. It can be anything. There's no real rule of thumb. Except nothing from the whiffle family. Yeah. You don't want anything that whistles when you swing it. Isn't going to scare anyone.
2: You ever shot Walmart after midnight? Holy smokes. Oh, they ought to charge a cover charge in there after midnight. Dadgum, it's like a casting call for Ripley's Believe It or Not in that place. If you've never been to the circus, go to Walmart after midnight. You're bound to see a couple of bearded women, a toothless wonder, and the fattest man in the world on a scooter up there. They got good deals after midnight, though. Last time I was up there after midnight, 75% off self-esteem. 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Holy smokes. Here's my impression of the hiring practices at Walmart. Let me ask you this. You ever cared about anything in your entire life? No? All right. You start Tuesday, all right?
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0: There's not a lot of songs where they just hum, hum, hum, hum, hum, but that's one of them. Stones on the Rock Station, KLT, I'm Terry Ray. The Ambassador of Fun is here.
1: Woohoo!
0: Yeah, that was a woohoo right there. Two minutes with Tracy, sometimes three.
1: Three.
0: Maybe four.
1: We're going to go with three.
0: Brought
1: today.
0: 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All right, Tracy, you got a really beautiful dress on today.
1: Why, thank you very much. I got it from some of our listeners at Hello Friends right here on Front Street. Thank you very much.
0: Oh, yeah, it's adorable.
1: Yes, and they listen every week. So, Hi, girls.
0: Hi, girls.
1: Hi, girls.
0: All right, here comes your three-minute timer. And go.
1: Okay, over on the east side, the 75th annual Posen Potato Festival is going to be this weekend. Friday's the Woo-hoo! Carnival, Sawyer Brown, and Polka with the Kielbasa Kings, which are my total favorite. Saturday features the Carnival, the Potato Pancakes and Kielbasas, the Bump and Run, which sounds dirty, but it's not, and then plenty of Polka. It's going to be a ton of fun. Sunday has the Big Breakfast at the VFW, and the Grand Festival Parade is at 1 o'clock. The Lost Lake Woods Club annual tent sale is this Friday and Saturday, and the Thunder Bay Arts Council are going to present the Shades of Fall Back Porch Concert Friday night from 5 to 8. The Harrisville Train Depot's 125th birthday celebration
0: Woo-hoo!
1: Is Saturday, noon to 4. Historical displays, a silent auction, a 50-50 raffle, and of course food trucks. Because I always check, do you have food for me? And maybe I'll come to your event. And take aim, because the Alpena Sportsman's Club is going to be offering skeet and clay shooting this Sunday from 9 to 2.
0: Oh, that would be so fun to try. I've always wanted a skeet shirt. Yeah.
1: Pull!
0: Yeah.
1: Wouldn't that be fun? Yeah. We should try that someday, Terry.
0: Okay, it won't be this Sunday, though.
1: No, it's not.
0: Because
1: we have so many plans this weekend, and that's here centrally and on the west side. Rev it up, baby, rev it up. The NMC Mike McIntosh Memorial Car and Truck Show is also a block party this year. So they're going to kick off their 20-year celebration with NMC. They've got a car cruise Friday night. It goes up the old Mission Peninsula. And now Saturday, they moved it into a huge block party with food trucks, music, family activities, silent auction games, and the cars on display. I wanted to mention this Saturday you can catch the Maritime Festival and Wooden Boat Show in Leland, the Cadillac Book Fest at Commons Marketplace, and Paws on the Peninsula at Chateau Grand Traverse. So tons of fun going on. Downtown Traverse City Fine Art Fair is Saturday and Sunday, and the Red Dresser Fall Barn Market is Friday and Saturday at the Northwest Michigan Fairgrounds. Big news is the International Fireworks Championship. It's going to be this weekend at Turtle Creek Stadium in Chum's Corners. Just so you know, it's really huge. Well, it's obviously worldwide and international. But Saturday night is sold out. But I found plenty of seats, and not just the bleachers, but also on the field for Friday night. So you can go online and pick those up. And then, of course, big news as well. The Balloons Over Bay Harbor in Petoskey is happening this weekend. Everybody loves that. And they were just named in the top 25 hot air balloon events by MSN Travel. Benzie County Players have Come From Away at the Garden Theater in Frankfort. A Sesame Street car named Desire is at the match at the Cherryland Center in Traverse City. And Traverse City's Old Town Playhouse presents 9 to 5 the musical. I did find a handful of tickets both Friday and Saturday nights. I'm going to be out at Camp Omelet, which is going to be absolutely amazing. 4 days, 3 nights of the ultimate party for a purpose at Twisted Trails Off-Road Park in Copemish. There's live music for 3 nights. It's going to be starting tomorrow night, Thursday night, with Peril. Friday night, it's Scarcasm. Saturday night, it's Ozzy Tribute Band. It's going to be a blast, so come on out. There's axe throwing and cornhole tournaments, scavenger hunt, 4x4, mud scrambles. I'm not in that. I'm not in a mud scramble. Off-road poker runs and a campsite naming contest. So come on out and join us this weekend. And also Friday.
0: Wait, who will be selling merchandise this weekend?
1: Me.
0: What time?
1: That's me from 3 to 7 on Saturday, everybody.
0: Yeah,
1: so come on out and get a t-shirt from me. And again, these proceeds are going to benefit both the Cherryland Humane Society and
0: Charlie Golf One.
1: Charlie Golf One.
0: Yes.
1: So, yeah, come on out for that. And, hey, if you don't have any plans, this Friday, Mary Dew is going to be at Cold Front Diesel in Rapid City for Patriot Day.
0: There you go.
1: And who doesn't want to see her? She's just gorgeous.
0: She's adorable.
1: Yes. So, wonderful time, you guys. Things still to do. Just because, you know, we had Labor Day weekend and it's afterwards, we still have a ton of fun things to get out and play with.
0: It's still summer.
1: Yes, it is.
0: 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Thank you, Tracy.
1: Thank you.
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9: Whoa. Yeah, it's the

Santana on the rock station, KLT. He's doing that residency in Las Vegas at the House of Blues. You can see Santana. I was just looking to see what he's up to and noticed that he has three children, Salvador, Angelica, and Stella. Stella! Which brings me to the fact that last night my housemate Jeff thought it would be a good idea to watch Streetcar Named Desire. Have you watched that? You're supposed to be a classic Marlon Brando and whoever, blah, blah, blah. I got up and left probably not even halfway through because it was too much yelling and angry people and it's like this movie sucks. But it's a classic, right? Streetcar Named Desire. Yeah. I did not stay for it. KLT's weather's... 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M-O-R-S-E. That's how you spell Morse. And forecast for the day today. Now I have to... I think that... the movie gods are making me choke now because I said that movie sucked. Scattered showers mainly before noon. Sunshine taking over. High of 7. I think that the movie gods are making me choke.

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0: ZZ Top on the Rock Station, KLT. I'm Terry Ray. How you doing? Happy Wednesday. I just saw there's a scientific study that says the most universally liked scent is, and I would not have guessed, because I love the smell of vanilla. I do not like flowery smells like rose or like any flowers, pretty much. It gives me a headache. And can you guess what the most universally liked scent, like everybody can agree on it, what would you say it is? Oh, coffee. Coffee's a good one. Lime is what the scientific study, the smell of a lime is the most universally liked scent, lime. I'm trying to picture the last time I even smelled a lime. Put the lime in the coconut. They probably do that. 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They've got daily specials. All right. Theme for lunch at the Leedsville Cafe today. I'm going easy. Adam Sandler's birthday is today. He turned 60. So you're welcome to tell a joke, especially if you want to use a goofy voice while you're doing it, because he's pretty good at that. Or today is the ninth day of the ninth month, which got me thinking about numbers. So how about a song that has a number in the title of the song or the name of the band? All right. I'll give you an example. Sammy Hagar, There's Only One Way to Rock. It's got the number one in it. See where I'm going with that? So think about that for the noontime hour, and we'll play Terry Ray's Most Excellent Catchphrase Game during the noontime hour. Oh, I promised I'd do a giveaway right now. I almost forgot. Here, let's do it.
1: The Miller Lite ticket window is now open.
0: Yes, the venue in Cadillac. That's what I've got tickets for. I was so thinking about the lime, I forgot. Venue in Cadillac. Great venue. They have all kinds of shows coming up. You get to choose what you want to see. 231-941-9558. You can go to their website and see what's happening. 231-941-9558. We'll get you through. I'll take caller.

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0: Hey, it's Terry Ray. 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
0: 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Who's this?
9: Skyler.
0: Skyler, have you been to the venue in Cadillac before?
9: Last year I did, actually.
0: Yeah, what'd you go see?
9: I don't remember. I'm sorry. I don't.
0: Questions get harder. Well, you get to choose what you want to see because you've won tickets. So we'll send you a letter. You'll go to the website. You'll decide what you want to go to, and you'll be all hooked up. So congratulations.
9: Thank you.
0: Everyone else, keep listening for the next chance to win the next time we open up that Miller Lite ticket window. Here we go.
10: When's lunchtime at the Leesville? And it sure sounds good to me.
9: Yeah.
10: Well, it's lunchtime at the Leesville. 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
0: 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All right, theme for lunch at the Leedsville Cafe in honor of Adam Sandler's 60th birthday. Either some sort of joke, or you can do a crazy voice like Adam does and say something funny, or it's 9/9/2026. That's the date today. So in honor of the nines, songs that mention some sort of a number in the name of the song or the name of the band, all right? 231-941-9558, 231-941-9558. That's the KLT TBCAirport.com studio line. Also our text line, or record your request right on the KLT radio app, which is powered by Northwest Oil Express in Traverse City. I'll get us started. It's not a number, but feel like a number. Here we go. Bob Seger and the Silver Bullet Band. It's the Rock Station. KLT.

0: How you doing, young lady?
1: Good. What'd you come up with?
0: Another Day in Paradise.
1: Yes.
0: I hear what you said.
1: Oh, all right. Song with a number in it. You got one?
0: Let's see. You too?
1: You too. Perfect. I will hook you up.
0: Hey, I was thinking about moving to Traverse City.
1: Okay, we'll be here when you get here.
0: Well, I sold furniture for our van. I sold $1 million furniture. I work for our...
1: Okay.
0: All right, I'm going to think about it.
1: All right, you think about it. Have a great day.
0: You too, baby.
1: Bye. It's KLZ.

0: the rock station. Smacked my head into the microphone. The Rock Station KLT. It is lunch at the Leedsville Cafe. The theme, you can share a joke or songs that have a number in the title of the song or the name of the band. That one, you too. See, that made that work. All right, what did you come up with?
1: Yeah, Terry, how about some Carnival Number 9?
0: Ah, Emerson, Lake, and Palmer. Very nice. Yeah. All right, good. You got it. Thank you.
1: Thank you.
0: Bye. It's the Rock Station. KLT.

0: Hey, Terry Ray, I was calling for the work release.
1: Yeah, what you got?
0: Not the work release.
1: Lunch at the Leedsville Cafe, yes.
0: Yes, ma'am. I was thinking about Give Me Three Steps Back by Lynyrd Skynyrd.
1: Give Me Three Steps is perfect. Have a great day, man. Thank you.
0: You too.
1: Yeah, work release is at 5 o'clock this afternoon with Squatch. Your next chance to get requests in. Every weekday, 5 p.m.

0: looking to hear Funk 49.
1: Yeah. What are you doing?
0: Delivering coffee.
1: Yeah, for who?
0: Fire Ground.
1: Awesome. Have a great day, man. Thank you.
0: Thank you. Have a good one.
1: I bet his vehicle smells good delivering coffee. It's a rock station. James Gang, Joe Walsh's old band. It's KLT.

0: Joe Walsh and the James Gang on the Rock Station, KLT. It is Lunch at the Leedsville Cafe. I'm Terry Ray. We pretty much have got numbers in the name of the song or the title of the band. Wait, in the title of the song and the name of the band. There we go. What'd you come up with? Wait, one sec. Where are you? There you are.
1: Hey, Terry Ray. How you doing today?
0: So good. How about you?
1: Pretty good, thanks.
0: Good.
1: How about Too Much Time on My Hands by Styx?
0: Time. All right. Time would be, there'd be a number involved, right? I'll let that slide. It's Lunch at the Leedsville Cafe. KLT.

0: Terry Ray. It's Mr. Fix It Mark from Gaylord.
1: Hello.
0: I'd like to hear my big 10-inch. I'm on the way to Camp Omelet.
1: Ah, well, have a great time, man. Mr. Fix It.
0: My big 10-inch record, that is.
1: Yeah. No, I knew where you were going with that. Thank you. Have a great weekend. Thank you. Bye.
2: It's good.

0: Aerosmith on the rock station KLT. That song is a cover from 1952. There was a fellow called Big Moose Jackson.
1: Got me the strangest woman. Believe me, this chick's no cinch. But I really get her going when I take out my big 10-inch record of the band that plays the blues.
0: Yeah, 1952 that song came out. It is lunch at the Leedsville Cafe. That guy on his way to Camp Omelet, which I'm getting texts from a lot of people doing that. If you want to get through, 231-941-9558. That's the KLT TVCAirport.com studio line. 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The theme today, we're just going to go with the number thing. Songs that mention a number in the title of the song or the name of the band. U2 has been mentioned already, so we got that one. But I know there's some other ones. So you keep thinking on it. KLT's weather this time around is brought to you by Ellsworth Farmers Exchange, providing complete tire service both in the shop and on the farm. And Traverse City's forecast is isolated showers before 2, sunshine taking over, high of 78. Clear tonight, sunshine tomorrow, a little cooler, 70, and then sunshine 76 on Friday and Saturday. On the East Coast, I'm looking at you, Alpena. Pretty much same thing, high 79 today, once the rain's cleared by 2 o'clock. And then your high tomorrow, 71, 77 Friday, 79 Saturday, looking good right now in Alpena. You got the light rain, 70, 73 overcast Harbor Springs, 70 heavy rain in Cadillac in downtown Traverse City, overcast and 72. 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Plus, very soon, we're going to play Terry Ray's most excellent catchphrase game.
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8: KLT's Garage. Ah, this lunch at the Leedsville Cafe. I'm Terry Ray. Hello. There's a bunch of you on the text line. I want to acknowledge you. Frank says Beatles, Revolution number nine. Brian at Petoskey's American Legion Hall says, "Do you still have one as the loneliest number by Three Dog Night?" George and Gaylord, how about one bourbon, one scotch, one beer? David from Fife Lake says, "I Can't Drive 55 by Sammy Hagar." Tom says, "Bob Seger's 2 plus 2 is on my mind today." Tom from Alpena. Kendall says, "Did you miss me?" Okay, Kendall, thanks. Dawn on route to Camp Omelet says, "I Can't Drive 55. Catherine says, "I doubt you'll play Dolly Parton 9 to 5, but it's a good song with numbers, and there's a 9 to 5 play at Old Town Playhouse September 11th through the 26th. Good little commercial there, Catherine. This person says 876-5301, lots of numbers. Jim from Lake City. 876-5301. What is that, Jim from Lake City? Miriam, how about 157 Riverside Avenue by REO? Yeti from Roscommon. How about Seven Nation Army, The White Stripes? Oh, that's a great choice, too.

0: What do you have?
1: Hi, Terry Ray.
0: Hi.
1: I might be late to the party, but somebody asked for Tommy Two Tone.
0: Not yet. 86753. Hi.
1: I might be late to the party, but somebody asked for Tommy Two Tone.
0: Not yet. 86753 09. Yeah. All right. Sounds good. Have a great day. Thank you.
1: You too.
0: Okay.
1: Bye.
0: Okay. Here we go. Lots of numbers.

0: Yeah, I'm wondering if I can get Summer of 69.
1: Summer of 69. There you go. What are you up to?
0: Nothing much.
1: Well, have fun then. It's K on day.

0: the Rec Station, KLT. It is Lunch at the Leedsville Cafe. Brian Adams right there. Ooh, I'm getting my most excellent catchphrase game together. I think I might have room to squeeze one more song in here really quick. Let me find what I'm looking for first. Make sure it hasn't been played. It hasn't. All right, you go ahead. What you got?
1: Hi, I was wondering if you could play Seven Nation Army's White Stripes.
0: Ah, yes. White Stripes, the Seven Nation Army. Yes.
1: Yes.
0: Perfect choice. Thank you.
2: 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It's the Rock Station. KLT.

0: Ah, the White Stripes on the rock station, KLT on Terry Ray. It is lunch at the Leedsville Cafe. Seven Nation Army, the name of this song, so has a number in the title. It's time to play a game I like to call Terry Ray's Most Excellent Catchphrase Game. Oh, just a reminder, lunch at the Leedsville Cafe is brought to you by the awesome, awesome people at Honor and Ekema Building Supply, your local supplier of building materials and hardware products for contractors and do-it-yourselfers since 1963, and by Downtown Bistro and Bakery of Sheboygan, where breakfast, lunch, and spirits blend with a bistro flair. They're open Wednesday through Saturday from 8 till 2, with extended dinner hours on Friday and Saturday. All right, it is time to play Terry Ray's Most Excellent Catchphrase Game. This is the game where I get two of you on the phone line, a male and a female, in hopes of telling you apart. I give clues as to something I'm trying to get you to say. You shout out answers. First one to five today wins a $25 gift card to Alpine Chocolate House. If you've never been there, it's like walking into just the happiest place on earth, I would say. Alpine Chocolate House of Gaylord, Boyne City, Manistee, Plymouth, and Sault Ste. Marie, a family tradition since 1985. All right, if you haven't won this game in 30 days, let's play. 231-941-9558. 231-941-9558. Good luck right now.
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0: All right, I have Brenda and I have Tim on the line. Say hello to each other.
14: Hi,
15: hey,
14: Tim.
15: Brenda.
0: And where are you from, Brenda?
14: El Casco.
0: Where are you from, Tim?
15: Bel Air.
0: Bel Air. All right. So the way the game works, I give clues, you shout out answers, first 1 to 5 wins. In honor of the numbers theme today, every answer has some sort of number in it, okay?
14: Okay.
0: All right, here we go. This is a soft drink like Sprite.
15: 7-Up.
0: Yes, 7-Up, Tim, was first. This is an amusement park in Texas.
15: Six Flags.
0: Six Flags, he was first. This is a steak sauce.
15: A1,
0: he was first. This is a place where you stay when you're traveling and you can leave the light on.
14: Super 8. Comfort 8.
0: What did you say, Tim?
15: Red Roof Inn?
0: No, it's got a number in it. And you can leave the light on. Motel 6. Okay. This is a small record with one song on each side.
15: 45.
0: He was first. Party store where they have Slurpees.
15: 7-Eleven.
0: He got you. 7-Eleven. Brenda, you were just one step behind. That was a good try, though. Tim, you've got a $25 gift card to Alpine Chocolate House. Congratulations.
14: Congratulations, Tim.
0: Oh, very nice. All right. Have a great day, Brenda. Thanks for playing.
14: You too.
15: Thanks,
14: bye.
0: Yeah, Alpine Chocolate House of Gaylord, Boyne City, Manistee, Plymouth, and Sault Ste. Marie, a family tradition since 1985. And boy, is it an awesome place. You walk in and there's chocolate everywhere and popcorns and caramel apples and so many things. All right, let's do this.
5: 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KLT.
0: So many suggestions today. Mama T-Dog's on the text line. Hello, Mama T-Dog. I've been listening. This is fun. I've been listening all morning. I really enjoy KLT, the rock station. Well, that's nice. Thank you, Mama T-Dog. Somebody called for 90125, which is the name of the Yes album. MC5's been mentioned. Beatles, When I'm 64. Eagles, Old 55. Ozzy, Patient Number 9. REO's, 157 Riverside Avenue. The Zeppelin's, Four Sticks. Three Dog Night. Meatloaf's, 2 out of 3 Ain't Bad. Doors, Love Me Two Times. The list goes. I Can't Drive 55 was mentioned. But a couple of you on the text line have made me smile because I love this song. And Brian from Cadillac and Italian Girl both said, how about 30 Days in the Hole by Humble Pie? And I say, okay, let's go. It's the Rock Station. KLT.

0: The Cars on the Rock Station, KLTM, Terry Ray. Good afternoon. So many things going on around KLT. Everybody's getting stuff ready for Camp Omelet. Fenster's on his way out. I saw a picture on the Omelet and Fenster Facebook page last night that Omelet had posted of his packing for Camp Omelet. And it didn't look like he was taking very many things. There was a hat. It was like a Mickey Mouse hat. I don't even remember what it was, but I remember thinking, are you actually going to wear that in public? It was very little. I'm sure he's working on it more. He's going to be heading out there after the show tomorrow. But lots of folks making their way out to Twisted Trails Campground in Copemish, Twisted Trail Off-Road Park, Twisted Trails for the 3 days and or 4 days and three nights of the Ultimate Party for a Purpose. And there's bands playing starting tomorrow night, Peril, Friday night, Scarcasm, Saturday night, the Aussie Tribute Band, Criminy or Criminy, depending on who you are, and Driving Dawn. 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It's an adult camping trip. You can still go. 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One of the jobs I've been tasked with for this is camp announcements. We've had our big voice guy record these camp announcements. So it's, attention campers, remember there's a whatever tonight, a blah, blah, blah, and attention camper, and there's all the, and so then there'll be music in between, and I have to make these four-hour things that will air Thursday, Friday, and Saturday, and that's what I'm going to do when I get off the air today with all the camp announcements and whatnot, and some of the announcements are pretty funny. I'm looking forward to putting it together. If you're going to be there, you'll get to hear them. Scorpions are coming up this afternoon. So is Fleetwood Mac. And we will check the forecast, which is looking good.
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0: Greg Allman and the Allman Brothers Band on the rock station, KLT. He was married 7 times. Greg, I don't think he died from rice burn, but it could have been one of the 7 times. The first time for 1 year to a lady named Shelley. The second marriage lasted a year to Janice. Then he married Cher, you know, Cher. They were married for 4 years, which produced his son Elijah Blue Allman. And then he married a girl named Julie for 2 years, and then Danielle for 5 years. And then he married Stacy for 7 years. And then shortly before his death, he married Shannon in 2017. But then he passed away. 7 times. Whew. And I have a friend I make fun of for being married 4 times. 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Forecast for the day today, isolated showers up until about 2, and then the sunshine takes over. High of 78. It's going to be a gorgeous day. Sunshine continues tomorrow. Little cooler, 70, 77. Friday, 76. Saturday, bring it on. Right now in Alpena, 71. You got some cloud cover. 75 in Sunshine Harbor Springs. It's cloudy in 73 in Cadillac and downtown Traverse City. The rain has stopped. It is 75. All right, still coming up this afternoon. Styx, Don Henley, very soon, another long rock block.
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0: Billy Idol on the rock station, KLT. He'll be rocking the Acrisure Amphitheater in Grand Rapids this Friday night. 9/11 is when the show is. We gave away a bunch of tickets for that one. It's going to be a good one. Styx right before that, which they are headlining. They are headlining once again. It's Rockin' in Paradise with Styx, October 8th and 10th in Miramar, Florida, Miramar Beach, Florida. It's Styx and Friends, two shows, Yacht Rock Review and Friends, 38 Special. Tesla will be there, Don Felder, the Marshall Tucker Band, Jefferson Starship, the Outlaws, Edwin McCain, and more. And that would be a really fun show to see. There's going to be two of them. I was looking at tickets. You can get lawn tickets for like $57, which isn't too bad a day. So for one of the shows, but there's, and then the Styx has just announced a bunch of new dates for October and November and even January of next year. A lot of them are in Canada, and then it doesn't look like anything in Michigan as of right now. But there you go. It is KLT tonight. Tonight's the night. Tonight, are you ready? That's right. The NFL begins this evening. Week one. Week one of 18, yes, and it's on Australia, down under. Hopefully no one's too jet-lagged. New England Patriots take on the Seattle Seahawks this evening at 8:20. It all begins, and make sure you've got your picks all set and ready to go with KLT's Pro Football Challenge. There's also a game tomorrow night, 49ers and the Rams. They will be on the U.S. side, and then, of course, Detroit is playing on Sunday. That's going to be awesome, too. Go Detroit. But make sure you get signed up, WKLT.com, KLT's Pro Football Challenge, and weekly winners, whoever does the best job of picking who will win, will pick up a $25 gift card to both Alpine Chocolate House and PGO's Food and Spirits. And it's free to play at WKLT.com. All right, I am out of here. Have yourselves a fabulous afternoon. And Squatch is coming up next. He's got the 4 at 4 at 4:04. He's got Work Release at 5 with Detroit Wing Company, Smasher Trash at 6 with Black Bear Grill. He's going to open up the Miller Lite ticket window. He's got passes for KLT's Last Splash of Summer Cruise on the Naughty Cat, which is coming up a week from this Sunday. And who knows what else. Have yourselves a fabulous afternoon. Listen to this. If you're a Lions fan, the Big Voice guy is going to tell you about the big, huge promotion we're just starting.
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Alice Cooper on the rock station, KLT, also known as Vincent Fernier. That's his real name. I know I've mentioned this before, that I lived a couple of apartments down from Alice Cooper on the same floor in a building in Chicago back in the day. And I remember having a conversation with him. It was real easy to talk to him. He's such an outgoing, nice guy. And he always had crazy golf pants on. And often they were the color yellow, which now I appreciate in my older age. But I asked him about 18, and he was talking about that that song was kind of a fluke. It was just a riff that they were doing when they would do sound checks and stuff by the bassist. And that during the time that it came out, 1970, at that time you could be 18 and drafted into the Army, but you couldn't vote. And that was a big issue, where it's like you feel like you're in between a child and an adult. And right after the song I'm 18 came out, it was at the I guess within a calendar year or something, I can't remember what he said, but they changed the law that you could then vote at 18. And the reason being, obviously, if you're old enough to die, you should be old enough to vote. It's kind of cool. And that song also finally secured them a contract, an extended contract with their record company. I believe they had put out an album or something before, and they didn't have any hits. But when they hit with I'm 18, that's the one that finally got them on the charts. Then everything was good. All right. Hey, listen. Glad to be back in the studio. Happy Thursday, or happy Wednesday, everybody. Jeez, I'm teleporting here, huh? Lots to get to today. We've got the 4 at 4 at 4:04 with a giveaway from Moose and Stella's. We've got the work release program in the 5 o'clock hour. The prize there, Detroit Wing Company. Yeah, gift card from them. And then we have Smash or Trash tonight. And this is going to be fun. I don't know if you remember the band Europe, but they had, what was their big hit? Hold on, I'm trying to remember what it was. Oh yeah, The Final Countdown. It's The Final Countdown. All right, I'm not going to sing it. But anyway, they have a new album out, and it's coming out, I should say. I believe it's later this month, September 26th, if I remember correctly. But they have a new release, and it's pretty good. So I'm going to be playing it tonight on Smash or Trash. I want to know what you think, if it's Smash It or if we should trash it. And, of course, we will have a giveaway from the Black Bear Grill for Smash or Trash. And I'm going to be opening up the Miller Lite ticket window as well, because we have a last splash of summer tickets on board the Naughty Cat. So, yeah, full docket today. The number here, 231-941-9558. That's a text line or a landline. I'd love to hear from you. We've got Rat coming up right after this.

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0: Foreigner on the Rock Station, KLT. Squatch here with you, and let's take a look at the weather. It is beautiful out in Traverse City here anyway. Currently 79, 75 in Cadillac and Petoskey, 73 in Alpena. Overnight low 58 tonight with clear skies, and then tomorrow sunny with a high of 70. And I'm excited. You know, originally Saturday, I think I mentioned Saturday, they changed the forecast that there could be rain in the afternoon. And now, looks like it's all cleared up. So Friday is sunny with a high of 77. Saturday, partly sunny, high 76. And then Sunday, high of 72. And again, partly sunny skies. 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That's going to be beautiful weather for Camp Omelet this weekend. Hope to see everybody out there. Stick around. We've got Def Leppard and AC/DC coming up right after this.
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0: AC/DC on the Rock Station, KLT. Squatch here with you. And, you know, we have a KLT motorcycle poker run coming up. Don't know if you heard about it. It's happening Saturday, September 26th. And Finster's going to be out there. He's going to have his Harley. Where? Well, I'll tell you, the ride starts at Tinker's Junction in Grayling, and then you cruise to the Keg Bar in Waters, Tory Tavern in Wolverine, the Jerkin Depot in Lansing, and then finish at Clyde's Place in Carp Lake. Now, along the way, you can enjoy food, drink specials, door prizes, and we have KLT skull caps for the first 50 riders to arrive. The best hand score will win $400 towards motorcycle tires from D's Honda, and we'll draw for a pair of tickets to see Journey. That's November 12th at Little Caesars Arena. So that's a lot of fun. And if you want more information, you can find it all at WKLT.com. We've got a long rock block coming up next. I'm going to kick that off with Tom Petty right after this.
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2: I'm Caitlin Devitt. Here are some of the stories we're working on for Wednesday. Governor Gretchen Whitmer sent a letter to officials at Enbridge Wednesday, telling the Canadian company that it's time to pull back from its tunnel plan. The governor called on Enbridge to expedite an alternative to the Line 5 tunnel and existing pipelines under the Straits of Mackinac. The letter comes after the recent Michigan Supreme Court ruling remanding the Michigan Public Service Commission permit of the tunnel and requiring that all state agencies conduct comprehensive analysis of environmental impacts and alternatives in permitting decisions. Enbridge said in response, "Let's be clear. We already have an agreement with the state of Michigan to advance the Great Lakes Tunnel Project. Without years of litigation and political intervention, this project would be moving toward completion." Consumers Energy is delaying a decision on the proposed sale of 13 Michigan dams for another 60 days. The company says the extension will give it

0: and Confluence Hydro more time to address concerns raised during the regulatory process. Consumers Energy wants to sell the dams to Confluence Hydro, then buy back the power they generate for the next 30 years. The company says the deal would keep the dams and reservoirs in place while providing the lowest cost option for consumers. The Michigan Public Service Commission's decision is now expected in November. Oaks Correctional Facility in Manistee is getting hundreds of new high-security prison beds as part of a statewide safety initiative. The Michigan Department of Corrections said multiple units at Oaks will be converted, creating 192 Level 4 beds and 96 Level 5 beds. The state's also planning to build another new high-security unit at Oaks as part of a $152 million investment. We'll have more stories from across northern Michigan tonight on Up North Live News at 6. I'm Caitlin Devitt.
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0: Billy Squire on the Rock Station. KLT Squatch here with you. And, you know, I've been talking about the last splash of summer cruise on board the Naughty Cat. I think it's time to give some tickets away.
1: The Miller Lite ticket window is now open.
0: So, if you are the seventh caller at 231-941-9558, also known as 231-941-WKLT, you're going to win yourself a pair of passes on board the Naughty Cat. That is Sunday, September 20th, while sailing on beautiful West Grand Traverse Bay. It's going to be a good time with food, fun, games, and prizes, lunch, compliments of Jimmy John's of Traverse City, and, of course, the one and only Terry Ray with you. So call now. Again, that number, 231-941-9558. Good luck.
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10: Okay.
11: So you're my gauge. 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
10: I am. I'm 52.
11: We're the youngest of the old people.
10: Right.
11: What is your love language? 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

0: The Rock Station KLT Squatch here with you. You know, I've got to say the one thing that KLT will not be accused of is bogarting that Doobie Brothers music. Let's take a look at the weather. Do they even say that anymore? I'm really showing my age with don't bogart that, right? Jeez, I wonder what the origins are. I'm going to have to look that up. Now I'm all intrigued. All right, currently 80 degrees in Traverse and Petoskey, 77 in Cadillac and Alpena. Absolutely beautiful sunny skies. And overnight low, 59 tonight. Tomorrow, sunny, high of 70. Friday, sunny, high of 77. Saturday, sunny, high of 76. And Sunday, high of 72 with sunny skies. 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I love stopping by there anytime we go to the east side. 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They have some delicious German rye bread that the Squatch can't get enough of. And I'll tell you what, speaking of food, why don't you stick around? Because we have the Red Hot Chili Peppers coming up right after this.
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0: Jimi Hendrix with Purple Haze on the Rock Station. KLT Squatch here with you. 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Now, the grand prize is coming up September 28th, so do it soon. And fingers crossed we'll get rid of that haze there for you. All right, we are going to do a long rock block. I've got a Bad Company that'll get us up to the top of the hour, and then soon thereafter, we're going to look at some headlines and see if we can spot the phony one.
1: I drank so much in my life, now on the back of my driver's license, there's a list of organs I need.
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0: The home of Omelet and Finster in the morning. 97.5 WKLT Kalkaska Traverse City. 93.5 WBCM Boyne City Petoskey. 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KLT. It's time for the 4 at 4 at 4:04.
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3: That's right. Here it is, for better, for worse. It is the 4 at 4 at 4:04. Today brought to you by Moose and Stella's Cafe in Kalkaska. And I have a $25 gift card. If you can spot the phony headline, four headlines, three are real. Here we go. Number one, man found dead under his 6-ton porn collection. Number two, sparrow found inside Air Force One after entryway of plane left open during greeting ceremony. Number three, Michigan is the only state where cops are allowed to have sex with prostitutes during investigations. And number four, Zibaba and the King, a romance novel from 2000 written by Saddam Hussein. Let me run down this list one more time. Number one, man found dead under his 6-ton porn collection. Number two, sparrow found inside Air Force One after entryway of plane left open during greeting ceremony. Number three, Michigan, still the only state where cops are allowed to have sex with prostitutes during investigations. And number four, Zibaba and the King, a romance novel from 2000 written by Saddam Hussein. All right, folks, if you can spot the phony headline, I want you to give me a call. The number 231-941-9558, also known as 231-941-WKLT. In the meantime, Metallica on the Rock Station, KLT.

0: Metallica on the Rock Station, KLT. Squatch here with you. It is the 4 at 4 at 404. Today we're playing for a $25 gift card to Moose and Stella's Cafe in Kalkaska. Let me run down the four headlines one more time. Number one, man found dead under his 6-ton porn collection. Number two, sparrow found inside Air Force One after entryway of plane left open during greeting ceremony. Number three, Michigan is still the only state where cops are allowed to have sex with prostitutes during investigations. And number four, Zabiba and the King, a romance novel from 2000 written by Saddam Hussein. If you can spot the phony headline, it's good for that $25 gift card. The number 231-941-9558. Let's go to the phones. Can you spot the phony headline?
1: Oh, hi. Number four, please.
0: Number four, Zabiba and the King, a romance novel written from 2000, written by Saddam Hussein.
2: Yeah.
0: It's true. He wrote a romance novel in 2000. It sold over 1 million copies, and it only cost 50 cents a copy. But, yeah, crazy. True story, but try back.
1: I will, thanks.
0: All right. The number, 231-941-9558. Can you spot the phony headline?
3: I'm going to go with number three.
0: Number three, Michigan. Still the only state where cops are allowed to have sex with prostitutes during investigations. No, this is, coming up for review, but as it stands, this is really the law, and this is a true story. So try back.
4: Hump day, yeah!
0: It's appropriate. I can do that. All right, let's go to the next caller. Let's see who we got here. Can you spot the phony headline?
1: Let's try number one.
0: Man found dead under his 6-ton porn collection. No, a 50-year-old guy in Japan was recently found dead under his insane porn collection. He had a heart attack and a huge pile of X-rated magazines fell on him. The landlord says the porn collection weighed over 6 tons.
1: Oh, my God.
0: But the problem
5: Sorry about my
0: is
5: mouth,
0: when you're
5: it.
0: In Japan, 20 minutes later, you want to have more porn. All right, that's horrible.
1: I gotcha. All right.
0: Try back.
1: Keep trying.
0: It's still open, folks. The number 231-941-9558. I think we narrowed it down here, though. Can you spot the phony headline?
6: Number two.
0: Number two, sparrow found inside Air Force One after entryway of plane left open during greeting ceremony. Yes. That is true. All right, there you go. You found the phony headline. And who is this?
6: Jake,
0: what town are you from?
6: Luther.
0: All right, you win yourself a $25 gift card to Moose and Stella's Cafe in Kalkaska. I want to thank you for listening and for playing today.
6: Wait, thank you.
0: You are quite welcome. We have another giveaway coming up in the work release hour, which is 5 o'clock. And then also, Smash or Trash tonight just after 6 from the Black Bear Grill. It is the Rock Station, KLT.

0: ticket window 2 open for your chance to win from the Rock Station. KLT.
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0: Rush on the Rock Station. KLT with Free Will. Squatch here. Let's take a look at the weather. Beautiful here in Traverse. Currently 80 degrees. Also 80 in Petoskey. Cadillac, you're at 77, and so is Alpena. Overnight low 58 with clear skies. And then tomorrow, sunny and warm, high of 70. Friday, sunny, high of 77. Saturday, partly sunny, high of 76. And Sunday, partly sunny, high of 72. 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We've got Bob Seger and Hart coming up right after this. 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

0: Hart on the Rock Station, KLT. Squatch here with you. And, you know, we have the 28th annual Camp Omelet happening in just a couple of days, folks. In fact, it's the 10th through the 13th. When I say a couple of days, I forgot that we actually have festivities Thursday night as well. 4 days and three nights of ultimate partying with a purpose. It's taking place again at Twisted Trails Off-Road Park in Copemish. Now, the three nights of live music kick off tomorrow night with Peril. Friday, it's Scarcasm. Saturday, it's an Aussie tribute band named Criminy. And Traverse City's own Driving Dawn. Now, there's a lot of activities going on over the weekend, and some of which I can talk about, like axe throwing, cornhole tournaments, a scavenger hunt, 4x4 mud scrambles, off-road poker runs, and a campsite naming contest. Now, the all the information and the tickets are available at WKLT.com, and I know a lot of people are going to be out there, a lot of KLT staff too, so it'll be good to see you out there. I hope to say hi to a bunch of you and have a good time this weekend, especially since it looks like the weather is going to be very cooperative. All right, folks, I'm going to do a long rock block, get us up to the top of the hour, and then we'll take a look at the news and get into your requests for the work release program coming up right after this.
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2: I'm Caitlin Devitt. Here are some of the stories we're working on for Wednesday. Governor Gretchen Whitmer sent a letter to officials at Enbridge Wednesday, telling the Canadian company that it's time to pull back from its tunnel plan. The governor called on Enbridge to expedite an alternative to the Line 5 tunnel and existing pipelines under the Straits of Mackinac. The letter comes after the recent Michigan Supreme Court ruling remanding the Michigan Public Service Commission permit of the tunnel and requiring that all state agencies conduct comprehensive analysis of environmental impacts and alternatives in permitting decisions. Enbridge said in response, "Let's be clear. We already have an agreement with the state of Michigan to advance the Great Lakes Tunnel Project. Without years of litigation and political intervention, this project would be moving toward completion." Consumers Energy is delaying a decision on the proposed sale of 13 Michigan dams for another 60 days. The company says the extension will give it and Confluence Hydro more time to address concerns raised during the regulatory process. Consumers Energy wants to sell the dams to Confluence Hydro, then buy back the power they generate for the next 30 years. The company says the deal would keep the dams and reservoirs in place while providing the lowest cost option for consumers. The Michigan Public Service Commission's decision is now expected in November. Oaks Correctional Facility in Manistee is getting hundreds of new high-security prison beds as part of a statewide safety initiative. The Michigan Department of Corrections said multiple units at Oaks will be converted, creating 192 Level 4 beds and 96 Level 5 beds. The state's also planning to build another new high-security unit at Oaks as part of a $152 million investment. We'll have more stories from across northern Michigan tonight on Up North Live News at 6. I'm Caitlin Devitt.
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6: 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The number here, 231-941-9558. That's a text line or a landline. And if you do send a text, you got to include your name so I can give you a shout out. How your tunes get played. And what we're going to do is start off with the text line. I've got Pat in Houghton Lake that wants to hear Journey. Gonna keep that wheel in the sky a-spinning. It is the Rock Station, KLT.

Journey on the Rock Station, KLT. It is the work release program. And, you know, I got a call a little earlier from Pat, and she lost her husband 2 weeks ago. But the husband said before he passed, he said, whenever you hear this song, I just want you to know I'll be waiting for you. It's Waiting on a Friend by the Stones. And I thought, boy, that's great. I'm going to be thinking about that now when I hear that song, too. So there you go. That's going out to Pat here. It is the Rock Station, KLT.

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1: 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Number 231-941-9558.
0: Hey, can you play Closer to the Heart by Rush?
1: Yeah, absolutely. Who's this?
0: This is Randy from Alpena.
1: All right, Randy from Alpena. Let me get some Rush on for you, and thanks for the call.
0: Oh, thank you.
1: It is the Rock Station, KLT.

0: Hey, it's Dogman again. I need to hear Running with the Devil.
1: All right. Well, that sounds urgent, my man. Let me get that on for you, and thanks for the call.
0: Thank you.
1: You are quite welcome. It is the Work Release Program on the Rock Station, KLT.

0: lunch at the Leedsville Cafe. What can I play for you?
1: Yeah.
0: I'm just razzing him because I heard him on lunch at the Leedsville Cafe today, and he said he was calling up for the work release program.
1: Yeah, I got him mixed up, but everything worked out great.
0: Yeah, I couldn't wait to give you a little crap on the air. Hey, what can I play for you?
1: I called up to see if we could get some lead out and get some cashmere on by Led Zeppelin.
0: Sounds like a plan, my man. Let me get that on for you, and thanks for the call.
1: All right, thanks a lot, Squatch.
0: Yep, we like the caller IDs here in the studio. It's the Rock Station, KLT.

0: cashmere. Could have sworn it was velvet. It's Led Zeppelin on the rock station. KLT Squatch here with you. Work release program in full effect. The number 231-941-9558. Oh, and look at that. See, caller ID. I know who this is.
1: Good news, Squatch.
0: How do you do, Lou? What can I play for you?
1: Any GNR song you can find.
0: All right, buddy. I think I could do that. Have a particular song in mind?
1: Dealer's choice.
0: Great. Now I got to go find a dealer, because mine got arrested.
1: Bye.
0: All righty. Here you go, Louie. It's GNR with Sweet Child O' Mine on the rock station KLT.

0: Easy there, Axel. Guns N' Roses on the Rock Station. KLT Squatch here with you. Yeah, I know. Making fun of Axl Rose. What the hell's wrong with me? And let's take a look at the weather. That's beautiful. I love it. In fact, it's nice out. I think you should leave it out. Currently 80 degrees in Traverse and Petoskey, 77 in Cadillac and Alpena. Overnight low 58 with clear skies tonight. Tomorrow sunny with a high of 70. Friday sunny, high of 77. Saturday partly sunny, high of 76. Sunday partly sunny yet again, high of 72. There you go. It's going to be a nice next couple of days. Hope to see you out at Camp Omelet, too. We got something fun to do this weekend. Now, the weather is brought to you by Grand Traverse Leisure, providing you with the largest bullfrog and Viking hot tub showroom in northern Michigan with stock ready for immediate delivery. I love these guys. I bought two hot tubs from them. Not only that, they have great service. They have all the chemicals I need. I don't have to try and find them around town. Give them a shot, especially if you're thinking about having a soak, especially for fall, right? That's when it gets to be real nice. All right, we're going to get back into your requests. It's all coming up right after this.
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0: It is the Work Release Program. The number here, 231-941-9558. And I've got Jan in Traverse City who wants to hear some Pat Benatar. So that's it. We're going to all have to get Benatarded. I got my headband on. It is the Rock Station, KLT.

0: Wow! Pat Benatar on the rock station KLT and some scorching guitar from her Neil Giraudo, her husband. It is the work release program, the number 231-941-9558.
1: Hey, I was wondering if you could play Cult of Personality.
0: Yeah, Living Color. Let me get that going. Did you know the lead singer for that is Danny Glover's son? Danny Glover and Mel Gibson were like in Lethal Weapon.
1: What?
0: Yeah.
1: No way.
0: Yeah, the lead singer's name is Corey Glover, and he was in Platoon with Charlie Sheen, and Johnny Depp was in that as well. And but yeah, it's a little weird factoid not a lot of people know.
1: Right.
0: Yeah, wow. I love that tune. I haven't heard it in a hot minute. Let me get that on for you. Thanks.
1: Oh, cool. Thank you.
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0: Living Color on the rock station KLT. Man, I just had a flashback of like getting in the pit at the end of that song. There's another one, Red Hot Chili Peppers. When they play Higher Ground at the end, they come back in with like a punk real quick outro, and boy, the pit would just go crazy. I know I'm showing my age. Do they even do that anymore? Probably not. Hey, listen, it is the Work Release Program brought to you here in the 5 o'clock hour today by Detroit Wing Company, voted best wings in Michigan and home of the $5 Classic Crispy Sandwich. They are located on East Front Street in Traverse City. And I've got something for you.
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0: 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That's 231-941-WKLT. 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
15: KLT, you're caller 7. Who's this?
16: I'm caller number 7.
15: Yes, you are, my friend. 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
15: Andy, what town are you from?
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15: Well, Andy, from the Detroit area, you just won a $20 gift card to Detroit Wing Company. I want to thank you for listening and for calling.
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15: 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And we're also coming to the end of the work release program, but not before I sneak one more in. The number 231-941-9558.
17: Squatch, how's it going, my man?
15: Pretty good. What can I play for you?
17: Hey, well, you know, we're all familiar with Two for Tuesday. I'm thinking, how about one on Wednesday?
15: Okay, I'm intrigued. How would this break down?
17: I got one bourbon, one scotch, one beer.
15: Ah, look at that. Love it. Yep, let me get that on for you. Who's this?
17: This is Scott.
15: All right, Scott. I love it. Thanks for the call and the suggestion.
17: All right, you rule, Squad.
15: I rule by Democratic voting. It is George Thorogood.
18: She said that don't confront me.
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18: On the next Friday. Well, next Friday I come, I didn't get the rent. And out the door I went.

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But for 5 years, she was so nice. Lord, she would love a dovey. I come home one particular evening. The landlady said, you got the rent money yet? I said, no. Can't find no job. Therefore, I ain't got no money to pay the rent.

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She said, that don't confront me. Long as I get my money next Friday. Now next Friday I come out in the rain. And out the door I went. 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He said, let me go and ask my wife. 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He said, I don't know, man. She kind of funny, you know. I said, I know. Everybody funny. 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

I go. 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So no

The home of Ahmed and Finster in the morning. 97.5 WKLT Kalkaska Traverse City. 93.5 WBCM Boyne City Petoskey. 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

0: time now for KLT's Smash or Trash. Is it a smash hit? Or should we trash it?
1: Something stinks.
2: That's right. It's usually the Squatch, but hopefully not today. 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And today, I've got a new release from the band Europe. Now, you might know Europe. Let me play a little something here for you so that you know what I'm talking about. Here, maybe you've heard of this. Yeah, here it is. Remember the Final Countdown? All right, so it's got a long intro. Nothing like keeping it tight here. Yeah, there you go. You know this band, right? Well, they have a new album out, and it's been quite a while. And it's coming out, on the 28th of this month. It's their 12th studio album, and they have a new tune called... where is it here? Wow. Really tight. We're keeping a tight radio here. One on one. So what I'm going to do is I'm going to play this tune, and I'm going to ask you to call in and let me know if you think it's a smash hit or if we should trash it. The number here, 231-941-9558. Only if you haven't won something in the last 30 days. Only one call per vote. We can see if you keep calling back. We do have caller ID. And, so here we go. I'm going to play it. I kind of dig it. I was surprised when I heard it. I'm like, oh, yeah, look at these guys go. Coming out of retirement strong. Not that they were really retired. But here you go. It's One-on-One from Europe on KLT's Smash or Trash. Hold on. No, it ain't. Here we go. Good Lord. Finally. Captain Thumbs here. On the rock station, KLT.

0: All right, KLT, there you go. It's Europe one-on-one. And hold on 1 second. Are you still there, the caller? Caller, yeah, all right. I'm going to put you on hold for a moment, okay? All right, I hope he's listening. All right, so here's what we had. We had two people that liked it, two people that didn't, and then we had our fifth caller here. You're the fifth caller. Who's this?
1: This is Mike. I'm over at Cape Omelet waiting for the weekend.
0: All right, Mike. What do you think? Is the smash hit or should we trash it?
1: Well, the first 10 seconds I thought it was trash, but after that I thought it was a smash.
0: I love it. Well, we had two people that liked it, two people that didn't, so you were the deciding factor. And for that, you get yourself a gift certificate from the Black Bear Grill and the Bear Bourbon Bar at Black Bear Golf Course in Vanderbilt.
1: Well, thanks a lot. I appreciate it. Maybe we'll see you this weekend.
0: Yes, absolutely. I'm going to be out there, and I want to thank Mike for being the deciding factor there. And right now, why don't we get back into the music? Right after these announcements, we've got AC/DC and Skid Row.
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0: Skid Row on the Rock Station. KLT Squatch with a weather update. Temps are coming down just a little bit. Currently 77 degrees in Traverse and Petoskey, 75 in Cadillac and Alpena. Overnight low 58, and then tomorrow sunny skies, high of 70. Looking ahead, Friday, sunny, high of 77. Saturday, partly sunny, high of 76. And Sunday, sunny, high of 71. 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We've got Def Leppard and U2 coming up right after this.
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0: You two on the rock station, KLT Squatch, coming to the end of the show here, but I want you to stick around because California Girl's going to rock you till midnight. I also have one more long rock block to do. I've got Ozzy Osbourne ready to kick that off. And as always, I want to thank everybody for listening. I will be back tomorrow. See ya.
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1: 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Hey, Ray. Hey, Sugar. 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
1: It's the Rock Station KLT with Dr. Hook and cover of the Rolling Stone. Good evening. I'm California Girl. 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For tonight, mostly clear skies, low hanging around 59 degrees. For tomorrow, sunny with a high of 72. Tomorrow kicks off Camp Omelet. Sunny and 79 for Friday and partly sunny and 78 for Thursday. And I've got Pearl Jam on the way and CCR, so don't touch that dial.
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